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0: For Northwest Indiana, we're looking to dry out for a couple days. It'll still be humid, but at least precipitation should take a break after tonight, where we'll have some scattered showers and thunderstorms possible. Tonight's low, mid-60s. Then Monday, sunny with a high in the upper 70s, and Tuesday, mostly sunny with a high around 80 degrees before we get rain back in the forecast Tuesday night into Wednesday. Partly sunny with a high near 75 with a chance for showers and thunderstorms.
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1: President Trump is directing the Pentagon to scale back joint military exercises with South Korea, saying the decision is linked to Seoul's refusal to participate in U.S.-Israeli actions against Iran. In a Truth Social post, Trump wrote that although the drills could not be fully canceled at this stage, he was not happy the U.S. agreed to take part and highlighted his very good relationship with North Korean leader Kim Jong-un. At least one person is dead and tens of thousands without power today as Tropical Storm Lala continues to lash Hawaii. According to the latest update from the National Hurricane Center, the storm was about 75 miles southwest of Honolulu, with maximum sustained winds of about 65 miles per hour. Baseball legend Tommy John is dead at the age of 83. John's agent says he passed away at his home in Florida on Saturday, surrounded by his wife and other family members. John is best known for a groundbreaking elbow surgery he underwent in 1974 that is now known as Tommy John surgery. I'm Rob Martier.
2: For Northwest Indiana, some scattered showers and thunderstorms tonight, mostly cloudy, a low in the mid-60s, and then we're going to dry out for a couple of days, Monday and Tuesday. Sunny skies on Monday with a high in the upper 70s, and then Tuesday mostly sunny with a high right around 80 degrees. We'll have some showers and thunderstorms creeping back into the forecast for Tuesday night into Wednesday. 40% chance of showers and storms on Wednesday, otherwise partly sunny with a high in the mid-70s.
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0: For Northwest Indiana, we're looking to dry out for a couple of days, at least as far as precipitation goes. Some scattered showers and thunderstorms tonight, though. Otherwise, mostly cloudy, low in the mid-60s. Sunny skies for Monday with a high in the upper 70s. Mostly clear Monday night with a low around 60 degrees. And then Tuesday, mostly sunny with a high near 80 degrees. Chance for some showers and thunderstorms back in the forecast Tuesday night. And then also Wednesday with a 40% chance for rain. Partly sunny with a high near 70.
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1: Tens of thousands are still without power across Hawaii as Tropical Storm Lala starts to wind down. Officials are urging people to stay off the roads until crews are able to assess the damage and begin the cleanup. Governor Josh Green says one person was killed in a storm-related car accident. At a news briefing today, officials said 100 homes have been damaged or destroyed on the Big Island of Hawaii, where heavy flooding was reported. They're asking people to stay at home until conditions are safe. Ukraine has bombarded Moscow with an aerial attack of 600 drones. Moscow's regional governor said one person was killed today when a drone fell on a residence, and officials say several more died in two other regions. Russia counterattacked with several missiles and over 100 drones. Researchers in Finland say drinking coffee could help with a leaner physique. The study from the University of Oulu found people who regularly drink coffee were likely to have a leaner body composition with less body fat and increased muscle mass. I'm Rob Martier.
2: For Northwest Indiana, continued muggy, but hopefully a break for a couple of days from precipitation. We scattered showers and thunderstorms possible tonight with a low in the mid-60s. But for Monday, sunny with no rain in the forecast at present, high in the upper 70s. Monday night, mostly clear, low around 60. Tuesday, mostly sunny with a high around 80 degrees. Tuesday night, we'll have a chance for showers and thunderstorms back in the forecast. Wednesday, 40% chance of showers and thunderstorms as well, otherwise partly sunny with a high of 75.
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0: For Northwest Indiana, we're looking to dry out for a couple days. It'll still be humid, but at least precipitation should take a break after tonight, where we'll have some scattered showers and thunderstorms possible. Tonight's low, mid-60s. Then Monday, sunny with a high in the upper 70s, and Tuesday, mostly sunny with a high around 80 degrees before we get rain back in the forecast Tuesday night into Wednesday. Partly sunny with a high near 75 with a chance for showers and thunderstorms.
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1: Hawaii is dealing with heavy rain and flooding as Tropical Storm Lala impacts the island chain. The latest update from the National Hurricane Center shows the storm about 75 miles south of Honolulu, with top winds of around 70 miles per hour. The BBC is seeking to subpoena Donald Trump Jr., Ivanka Trump, and Jared Kushner in its defense against a $10 billion defamation suit brought by President Trump. Lisa Carton reports.
2: In court filings Friday, the BBC alleged that Trump's children and son-in-law had personal knowledge of Trump's intentions when he gave a speech before the 2021 January 6th Capitol riots. Trump is suing the broadcaster for what he claims was its intentional, malicious, and deceptive doctoring in its presentation of the speech.
1: Joey Logano captured his 39th career victory after winning the Cookout 400 at Richmond Raceway. Logano held off Chase Briscoe by 0.392 seconds to secure the win. He is now ninth in the Cup Series standings. I'm Rob Martier.
3: For Northwest Indiana, some scattered showers and thunderstorms tonight, mostly cloudy, a low in the mid-60s, and then we're going to dry out for a couple of days, Monday and Tuesday. Sunny skies on Monday with a high in the upper 70s, and then Tuesday mostly sunny with a high right around 80 degrees. We'll have some showers and thunderstorms creeping back into the forecast for Tuesday night into Wednesday. 40% chance of showers and storms on Wednesday, otherwise partly sunny with a high in the mid-70s.
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I said, are you gonna be my girl? 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I said, you look so fine that I really wanna make you mine. 4, 5, 6, come on and get your kicks. Now you don't need

0: For Northwest Indiana, we're looking to dry out for a couple of days, at least as far as precipitation goes. Some scattered showers and thunderstorms tonight, though. Otherwise, mostly cloudy, low in the mid-60s. Sunny skies for Monday with a high in the upper 70s. Mostly clear Monday night with a low around 60 degrees. And then Tuesday, mostly sunny with a high near 80 degrees. Chance for some showers and thunderstorms back in the forecast Tuesday night. And then also Wednesday with a 40% chance for rain. Partly sunny with a high near 70.
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2: Hawaii is dealing with heavy rain and flooding as Tropical Storm Lala impacts the islands. The latest update from the National Hurricane Center shows the storm about 75 miles south of Honolulu, with top winds of around 70 miles per hour. The massive storm weakened slightly from hurricane status overnight. Massive flash flooding swept away homes and knocked out power to thousands on the Big Island of Hawaii. Iran's parliament approved a bill that would criminalize interviews and other communications with media considered hostile to the Islamic Republic. Iranian media reported the bill's passage today and noted it includes U.S. or Israeli media and outlets financed by either country. A new class entered the Naismith Basketball Hall of Fame this weekend. Nine new inductees were welcomed into the hall during Saturday's enshrinement ceremony. Among them were two-time WNBA MVPs Candace Parker and Elena Deladon, along with longtime NBA coaches Doc Rivers and Mike D'Antoni. I'm Rob Martier.
3: For Northwest Indiana, continued muggy, but hopefully a break for a couple of days from precipitation. We scattered showers and thunderstorms possible tonight with a low in the mid-60s. But for Monday, sunny with no rain in the forecast at present, high in the upper 70s. Monday night, mostly clear, low around 60. Tuesday, mostly sunny with a high around 80 degrees. Tuesday night, we'll have a chance for showers and thunderstorms back in the forecast. Wednesday, 40% chance of showers and thunderstorms as well, otherwise partly sunny with a high of 75.
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0: For Northwest Indiana, we're looking to dry out for a couple days. It'll still be humid, but at least precipitation should take a break after tonight, where we'll have some scattered showers and thunderstorms possible. Tonight's low, mid-60s. Then Monday, sunny with a high in the upper 70s, and Tuesday, mostly sunny with a high around 80 degrees before we get rain back in the forecast Tuesday night into Wednesday. Partly sunny with a high near 75 with a chance for showers and thunderstorms.
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1: Temperatures are going to surge, and as a result, it's going to get hot around here.
0: It brings the storms.
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1: Tropical storm Lala is battering Hawaii with strong winds and torrential rain. The National Hurricane Center says Lala is now about 200 miles west of Honolulu with top winds of around 65 miles per hour after weakening slightly from hurricane status. At least one person is dead after massive flash flooding swept away homes and knocked out power to thousands on the Big Island of Hawaii. Officials in Indonesia say dozens are dead after a massive earthquake reduced buildings to rubble. The magnitude 7.7 earthquake struck eastern Indonesia Saturday morning, triggering landslides, blocking roads, and destroying hundreds of homes. Baseball legend Tommy John is dead at the age of 83. John's agent says he passed away at his home in Florida on Saturday, surrounded by his wife and other family members. After suffering a torn ligament in 1974, he underwent an experimental elbow reconstruction procedure by Dr. Frank Jobe. The procedure is known as Tommy John surgery. I'm Rob Martier.
2: For Northwest Indiana, drying out for a couple of days here to start the work week. It'll still be kind of muggy, though. Showers and thunderstorms tapering off during the overnights. We'll have a wake-up temperature in the mid-60s. It'll be sunny today with a high in the upper 70s. And then for Monday night, mostly clear with a low around 60. Tuesday, mostly sunny and a high near 80 degrees. Chance for showers and thunderstorms creeps back into our forecast on Tuesday night. And that will continue on Wednesday with a 40% chance for showers and storms. Partly sunny Wednesday with a high near 75.
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I'm after. It's Jake!

0: For northwest Indiana, the chance for showers and thunderstorms tapering off during the overnight. We should get a couple of days with no rain. It'll be mid-60s for our wake-up temperature on our way to a high in the upper 70s today for Monday with sunny skies. Mostly clear for Monday nights with a low around 60 degrees and Tuesday mostly sunny with a high near 80. Tuesday night, we'll have a chance for some showers and thunderstorms back in the forecast, 70% chance, and then we'll still have a 40% chance for scattered showers and storms Wednesday with a high near 75.
1: Region of Oaks.

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1: Dozens of water rescues are reported in Indiana, where six people have died after storms caused flash flooding across the state. A record amount of rain caused streams and rivers to flood their banks across the state on Friday, causing Governor Mike Braun to request a presidential emergency declaration, which President Trump has granted. ABC News is reporting actress Hayden Panettiere has died at the age of 36, the cause of death unknown at this point. The actress was best known for her role as the indestructible cheerleader Claire Bennett on the NBC sci-fi series Heroes, along with the role of Juliet Barnes in the musical drama Nashville and as Kirby Reed in the Scream horror franchise. Iran's parliament has approved a bill that would criminalize interviews and other communications with media considered hostile to the Islamic Republic. Iranian media reports that includes U.S. or Israeli media and outlets financed by either country. The bill must still be reviewed by the Guardian Council before it can become law. I'm Tammy Trujillo.
2: For Northwest Indiana, scattered showers and thunder showers tapering off. Wake up temperature in the mid-60s. It'll be sunny today to start at least a two-day trip.

0: end where we'll get a break from the rain. Sunny with a high in the upper 70s today for Monday, but mostly clear for our Monday night with a low around 60, and then Tuesday mostly sunny with a high near 80 degrees. We'll have a chance for showers and thunderstorms back in the forecast for Tuesday night into Wednesday.
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0: For Northwest Indiana, drying out for a couple of days here to start the work week. It'll still be kind of muggy, though. Showers and thunderstorms tapering off during the overnights. We'll have a wake-up temperature in the mid-60s. It'll be sunny today with a high in the upper 70s. And then for Monday night, mostly clear with a low around 60. Tuesday, mostly sunny and a high near 80 degrees. Chance for showers and thunderstorms creeps back into our forecast on Tuesday night. And that will continue on Wednesday with a 40% chance for showers and storms. Partly sunny Wednesday with a high near 75.
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1: Off of the storm, Lala is battering Hawaii with strong winds and torrential rain. The National Hurricane Center says it's now about 200 miles west of Honolulu, with top winds of around 65 miles per hour after weakening slightly from hurricane status. A tropical storm warning remains in effect for Hawaii County as the system moves across the chain of islands. Attorney

0: General Todd Blanche says the FBI taking over the investigation into Nancy Guthrie's disappearance may not be the best course of action.
1: Whether we come in with sharp elbows and take it over, that's not necessarily the right thing to do for her or for anybody.
0: Appearing on NBC's Meet the Press, Blanche said there was no update on the investigation to share publicly. The mother of Today Show co-anchor Savannah Guthrie has been missing since February 1st. Spider-Man is scaling new heights at the box office. Spider-Man Brand New Day has surpassed $2 billion in global ticket sales just 3 weeks after its release. I'm Tammy Trujillo.
2: For Northwest Indiana, the chance for showers and thunderstorms tapering off during the overnight. We should get a couple of days with no rain. It'll be mid-60s for our wake-up temperature on our way to a high in the upper 70s today for Monday with sunny skies. Mostly clear for Monday nights with a low around 60 degrees and Tuesday mostly sunny with a high near 80. Tuesday night, we'll have a chance for some showers and thunderstorms back in the forecast, 70% chance. And then we'll still have a 40% chance for scattered showers and storms Wednesday with a high near 75.
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0: For northwest Indiana, scattered showers and thunder showers tapering off. Wake up temperature in the mid-60s. It'll be sunny today to start at least a two-day trend where we'll get a break from the rain. Sunny with a high in the upper 70s today for Monday, but mostly clear for our Monday night with a low around 60, and then Tuesday mostly sunny with a high near 80 degrees. We'll have a chance for showers and thunderstorms back in the forecast for Tuesday night into Wednesday.
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1: The memorandum of understanding that was supposed to stop fighting between the U.S. and Iran is due to expire today. That deal was reached in June after high-level talks mediated by Pakistan. There's little evidence that either side wants to extend the agreement. Both sides have accused the other of violating the terms of the deal multiple times. Actress Hayden Panettiere is dead. No cause of death has been given. The 36-year-old actress was known for her roles on the NBC sci-fi series Heroes, as well as the musical drama Nashville and the Scream horror franchise. Tropical storm Lala is losing a bit of strength as it moves westward away from the main Hawaiian islands. At least one person was killed and thousands are without power after Lala blew through. According to the latest update from the National Hurricane Center, the storm's about 270 miles west of Honolulu with maximum sustained winds of about 60 miles an hour. The storm's torrential rain caused widespread flooding and mudslides on the Big Island of Hawaii. I'm Tammy Trujillo.
2: For Northwest Indiana, drying out for a couple of days here to start the work week. It'll still be kind of muggy, though. Showers and thunderstorms tapering off during the overnight. We'll have a wake-up temperature in the mid-60s. It'll be sunny today with a high in the upper 70s. And then for Monday night, mostly clear with a low around 60. Tuesday, mostly sunny and a high near 80 degrees. Chance for showers and thunderstorms creeps back into our forecast on Tuesday night. And that will continue on Wednesday with a 40% chance for showers and storms. Partly sunny Wednesday with a high near 75.
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0: For northwest Indiana, the chance for showers and thunderstorms tapering off during the overnight. We should get a couple of days with no rain. It'll be mid-60s for our wake-up temperature on our way to a high in the upper 70s today for Monday with sunny skies. Mostly clear for Monday nights with a low around 60 degrees and Tuesday mostly sunny with a high near 80. Tuesday night, we'll have a chance for some showers and thunderstorms back in the forecast, 70% chance. And then we'll still have a 40% chance for scattered showers and storms Wednesday with a high near 75.
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1: President Trump is ordering the Pentagon to scale down joint military exercises with South Korea, saying it's because Seoul refused to participate in U.S.-Israeli actions against Iran. In a Truth Social post, Trump wrote that although the drills could not be fully canceled at this stage, he was not happy that the U.S. had agreed to take part. The Food and Drug Administration has upgraded an egg recall to the highest risk level. Details from Lisa Carton.
2: The FDA declared it a Class 1 recall on Wednesday, citing the possibility that consuming the eggs could cause serious health consequences or death. According to the latest update, nearly 98 people have been sickened across 17 states, with 26 hospitalizations. No deaths have been reported. The recalled products were sold under several brands, including Kroger, Brookshire's, Country Morning, Simple Truth, and Sunups, as well as various bulk grade A and grade AA eggs. I'm Lisa Carton.
1: And Tropical Storm Lala is weakening as it moves westward away from the main Hawaiian Islands. I'm Mark Mayfield.
3: For Northwest Indiana, scattered showers and thunder showers tapering off. Wake up temperature in the mid-60s. It'll be sunny today to start at least a two-day trend where we'll get a break from the rain. Sunny with a high in the upper 70s today for Monday, but mostly clear for our Monday night with a low around 60, and then Tuesday mostly sunny with a high near 80 degrees. We'll have a chance for showers and thunderstorms back in the forecast for Tuesday night into Wednesday.
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0: For Northwest Indiana, drying out for a couple of days here to start the work week. It'll still be kind of muggy, though. Showers and thunderstorms tapering off during the overnights. We'll have a wake-up temperature in the mid-60s. It'll be sunny today with a high in the upper 70s. And then for Monday night, mostly clear with a low around 60. Tuesday, mostly sunny and a high near 80 degrees. Chance for showers and thunderstorms creeps back into our forecast on Tuesday night. And that will continue on Wednesday with a 40% chance for showers and storms. Partly sunny Wednesday with a high near 75.
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1: The head of U.S. Central Command says there are indeed mental health challenges on board the aircraft carrier USS Abraham Lincoln after a sailor reportedly tried to jump overboard. Tammy Trujillo has the story.
2: But Admiral Brad Cooper said the ship had the lowest reported number of cases related to mental health out of all 11 active carriers. Cooper visited the ship on Saturday, which has been on a record deployment at sea in support of the war with Iran. Cooper called his visit awe-inspiring and praised the crew for making mental health a leadership priority. The USS George Washington is on its way to the Middle East to relieve the Lincoln. I'm Tammy Trujillo.
1: Actress Hayden Panettiere is dead at the age of 36. A representative confirmed the news on Sunday. No cause of death was given. She was known for her roles on the NBC sci-fi series Heroes, as well as the musical drama Nashville and the Scream horror franchise. And Tropical Storm Lala is weakening as it moves westward, away from the main Hawaiian islands. I'm Mark Mayfield.
3: At least five people are dead due to severe flooding in Indiana. Jim Forbes has more.
4: A historic amount of rain caused streams and rivers to flood their banks across the state Friday, causing Governor Mike Braun to request a presidential emergency declaration, which President Trump has granted. Hundreds in Indianapolis and elsewhere have been evacuated. Indianapolis Mayor Joe Hogsett has declared a local disaster emergency. At least 40 were evacuated in the suburb of Carmel, including the residents of an assisted living facility. I'm Jim Forbes.
3: The Indiana Department of Homeland Security says the Indiana Travel Advisory Map app will soon be removed from the App Store and Google Play because it's no longer supported. Users will need to access the map through the state's website. The map provides the most up-to-date county travel advisories during winter weather and other emergencies. We've shared more information on the Region News Team Facebook page. Hoosier students continue to improve on the Indiana Reading Evaluation and Determination, or IREAD, assessment. The Indiana Department of Education says this year's increase, the fifth in a row, follows a historic jump in 2025. Officials say Indiana's literacy rates have surpassed pre-pandemic levels. The test is administered to second and third graders. 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I'm Laura Volushko.
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6: Things starting out in pretty good shape on our highways and expressways this morning, slowly getting back to normal. Not everyone's back yet, but we're starting out on the roads in pretty good shape so far on a Monday morning. If you're headed to Chicago, inbound Ford to the Rhine, that looks good as well. South Shore, back to a regular weekday schedule on both the Lakeshore and Monon corridors, so we're back to normal on the South Shore for this morning, August the 17th. 219-405-7743, our hotline, Scott Rosenberg, Region News Team Traffic.
3: For northwest Indiana, a chance of showers late in the morning, highs in the mid-70s. Winds out of the north 5 to 10 miles per hour. Mostly clear tonight, lows in the lower 60s. Tuesday, a chance of showers and thunderstorms, highs in the upper 70s. Showers likely Tuesday night with a chance of thunderstorms, humid with lows in the mid-60s. Wednesday, a chance of showers and thunderstorms, humid with highs in the mid-70s. That's your region forecast.
6: Just about 5:04 now, and it's 71 degrees in Crown Point, 74 in Valpo, and 74 at the lakefront in Gary.
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CCR on the Rock of the Region, X Rock 103.9. I'm Scott Rosenberg, Stone Temple Pilots. They'll help us creep into our Monday morning. We'll check traffic and weather coming up, but looks like we're drying out today and tomorrow as far as rainfall until we hit tomorrow night. Then torrential rainfall possible with showers and thunderstorms Tuesday night. Then we'll get another break on a bunch of rain after Wednesday, maybe Friday night, some storms. Hey, that's the first night of high school football. No, no, no, no. No storms Friday night.

0: On the South Shore trains, they are back to normal weekday schedules today, both on the Monon and Lakeshore corridors. So back to normal on the South Shore. A lot of us back to normal for the most part along our highways and expressways. There'll still be some signals out in certain areas. If there's anything you'd like to report, you can give us a call, 219-405-7743. Some of those signals that were dark might be flashing. That's something that's happened. Those lights have to be reset, I guess. I don't know. But watch out for that as well. That's still a four-way stop if you encounter that. Inbound forward to the Rhine looks good. If you're headed to Chicago, no accidents or incidents to report. Scott Rosenberg, Region News Team Traffic.
1: For northwest Indiana, a chance of showers late in the morning, highs in the mid-70s. Winds out of the north 5 to 10 miles per hour. Mostly clear tonight, lows in the lower 60s. Tuesday, a chance of showers and thunderstorms, highs in the upper 70s. Showers likely Tuesday night with a chance of thunderstorms, humid with lows in the mid-60s. Wednesday, a chance of showers and thunderstorms, humid with highs in the mid-70s. That's your region forecast.
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0: NIPSCO reports 119,000 customers remain without power as of last night after 4 days of storms last week. 219,000 have been restored since last Tuesday. That severe weather event was followed by additional storms Wednesday, Thursday, and Saturday. NIPSCO says to date it has experienced 338,000 total outages due to ongoing storm damage, August 11th through August 16th. Of the original 301,000 customers affected by the derecho and tornadoes August 11th, NIPSCO says power has been restored to 73% with 81,500 remaining. In northern Illinois, Stellantis says it is putting more money into the assembly plant in Belvidere. The automaker announced it is boosting its investment into the idled factory to $800 million and launching its new STLA-1 platform there. Stellantis plans to build the next generation Jeep Cherokee at the plant beginning in 2029. A recent study out of Italy suggests that eating tomatoes daily decreases fat buildup in the liver, Tammy Trujillo reports.
1: Researchers say one factor is because raw tomatoes are rich in an antioxidant called lycopene, which fights inflammation. The study involved about 80 people, all under the age of 65, most of whom were male. So the scientists involved say much larger and more inclusive studies need to be done. Fatty liver disease is caused by obesity, excessive alcohol intake, and diabetes. It's estimated that between 80 and 100 million Americans have the disease, which can cause scarring of the liver and cirrhosis without weight loss, along with other lifestyle changes. I'm Tammy Trujillo.
0: Your forecast for the region coming up. I'm Laura Velushko.
2: A note on the South Shore trains, they are back to normal weekday schedules today, both on the Mona and Lakeshore corridors. So back to normal on the South Shore. A lot of us back to normal for the most part along our highways and expressways. There'll still be some signals out in certain areas. If there's anything you'd like to report, you can give us a call, 219-405-7743. Some of those signals that were dark might be flashing. That's something that's happened. Those lights have to be reset, I guess. I don't know. But watch out for that as well. That's still a four-way stop if you encounter that. Inbound forward to the Rhine looks good. If you're headed to Chicago, no accidents or incidents to report. Scott Rosenberg, Region News Team Traffic.
0: For Northwest Indiana, temperatures around 70 early this morning. Northwest winds around 5 miles per hour. A slight chance of showers late in the morning, highs in the mid-70s. Winds out of the north, 5 to 10 miles per hour. Mostly clear skies tonight, lows in the lower 60s. Tuesday, a chance of showers and storms, highs in the upper 70s. Showers likely Tuesday night with a chance of thunderstorms, humid with lows in the mid-60s. That's your region forecast.
2: 536, 70 degrees in St. John at 73 in Portage. The White Sox swept their series against the Tigers after picking up a 7-5 victory in the finale for Detroit. Munetaka Murakami broke a 4-4 tie in the top of the seventh inning with a two-run homer. Drew Romo and Miguel Vargas also went deep with the Sox. They won 4 out of 5. The Cardinals cruised to an 11-4 win over the Cubs to capture the rubber match at Wrigley Field. The Cubs host the White Sox tonight at Wrigley. Shota Imanaga versus Luis Castillo, 7-0-5. Bears running back Kyle Manungai left yesterday's practice with an apparent knee injury. Meanwhile, the team activated tackle Ozzie Trapillo. The Bears visit the Bengals in their second preseason game on Saturday. The Colts will entertain the Falcons Saturday. The Colts and Pacers getting involved with flood relief. Each of Indiana's local pro sports teams is donating $125,000 to efforts throughout the state. Fever outlasted the Dream 95-91 in overtime from Atlanta. Caitlin Clark led the Fever in scoring with 26 points. Chicago Sky edged the Seattle Storm 82-80. Soccer, the Fire beat the Portland Timbers 2-1. I'm Scott Rosenberg. That's sports.
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A region made cover right there from Northwest Indiana's own Mad Ants, covering the Rolling Stones right there, Under My Thumb on the Rock of the Region. X-Rock 1039. We won't back down. We'll keep rocking and letting you know what's going on across Northwest Indiana. Traffic and weather check.

0: Doing pretty well so far on a Monday morning. We'll still encounter some dark or flashing signals along the way. If there's something you'd like to report, you can give us a call at 219-405-7743. South Shore trains are back to normal weekday schedule on both the Monon and Lakeshore corridors. I-65, the Borman, Indiana Toll Road, I-94 through Porter and LaPorte County is moving along in good shape. Inbound forward to the Rand looks good early. Scott Rosenberg, Region News Team Traffic.
1: For Northwest Indiana, temperatures around 70 early this morning. Northwest winds around 5 miles per hour. A slight chance of showers late in the morning, highs in the mid-70s. Winds out of the north 5 to 10 miles per hour. Mostly clear skies tonight, lows in the lower 60s. Tuesday, a chance of showers and storms, highs in the upper 70s. Showers likely Tuesday night with a chance of thunderstorms, humid with lows in the mid-60s. That's your region forecast.
0: 5:47 on a Monday morning. It's 71 in Highland and 70 in Hebron.
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1: At least seven people have been killed in heavy rain and record flooding in Indiana. The storm started August 11th and have killed a four-year-old boy, three men, and three women. A 31-year-old cyclist was found dead early Sunday in a hole that opened up on a washed-out road east of Indianapolis in Henry County. The four-year-old was killed by a tree that crashed through his bedroom during strong winds in Jennings County. Tropical storm Lala is losing a bit of strength as it moves westward away from the main Hawaiian islands. At least one person is dead. Thousands are without power after Lala blew through. The latest update from the National Hurricane Center puts the storm at about 270 miles west of Honolulu, with maximum sustained winds of roughly 60 miles per hour.
2: Well, it's one for the money.
1: Sunday marked 49 years since Elvis Presley, one of the most influential performers in music history, died at 42. Nearly five decades later, thousands still gather at Graceland to remember the king. I'm Michael Kastner.
3: Officials in Indiana say at least seven people are dead after storms caused flash flooding across the state. Tammy Trujillo has the latest.
4: A record amount of rain caused streams and rivers to flood their banks across the state last week, prompting Governor Mike Braun to request a presidential emergency declaration, which President Trump granted. The victims range in age from 4 years old to 86. I'm Tammy Trujillo.
3: The Colts and Pacers are getting involved with flood relief. Each of Indianapolis's local pro sports teams is donating $125,000 to efforts throughout the state. NIPSCO says consecutive severe weather events last week, the derecho and tornadoes on Tuesday, followed by additional storms Wednesday, Thursday, and into the weekend, have caused unprecedented damage across its electric system. There were about 301,000 outages following the severe weather Tuesday, with peak outages reaching about 338,000 from ongoing storm damage August 11th through August 16th. NIPSCO has provided some community-specific restoration estimates. The utility company said if you do not see your city listed, it is part of a larger service area within the cities listed or is still under assessment, and they'll be sharing more precise city-related estimated restoration times once damage assessments are complete. Your forecast for the region coming up. I'm Laura Volushko.
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6: Well, off to a pretty good start, all things considered. Slowly getting back to normal on our highways and expressways. You still may encounter some dark signals here and there, and some flashing signals perhaps as well. So remember, you have to treat those as always stops when you do encounter them. Expressways moving along freely. Inbound forward to the Rhine looks good. The South Shore trains back to a regular weekday schedule on both the Lakeshore and Monon corridors. Although train service has been restored, power outages continue to impact multiple locations throughout the South Shoreline service area, so passengers are advised that delays remain possible. So just a heads up there for South Shore riders. 219-405-7743, our hotline. Scott Rosenberg, Region News Team Traffic.
3: For Northwest Indiana, temperatures around 70 early this morning. Northwest winds around 5 miles per hour. A slight chance of showers late in the morning, highs in the mid-70s. Winds out of the north, 5 to 10 miles per hour. Mostly clear skies tonight, lows in the lower 60s. Tuesday, a chance of showers and storms, highs in the upper 70s. Showers likely Tuesday night with a chance of thunderstorms, humid with lows in the mid-60s. That's your region forecast.
6: 6:04 on a Monday morning, August the 17th at 69 in Lowell, 70 degrees now in LaPorte, and 74 at the lakefront, Burns Harbor.
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Joe Walsh, Rocky Mountain Way, the Rock of the Region, X-Rock 103.9. I'm Scott Rosenberg. Still folks without power. We've got the latest from Region News throughout the day today. We'll update you on traffic and weather, but first we've got this kind of traffic. And take a letter, Maria. Dear Mr. Fantasy, etc., etc.,

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Slowly getting back to normal on our highways and expressways, but we still have power outages.

0: For Northwest Indiana, high near 75 this afternoon. Winds out of the north 5 to 10 miles per hour. Tonight, mostly clear skies with a low in the lower 60s. North wind around 5 miles per hour, becoming calm. Chance of showers and storms Tuesday, mostly sunny with highs in the upper 70s. Showers likely and possibly a thunderstorm Tuesday night, lows in the mid-60s. Wednesday, a chance of showers and thunderstorms, high near 75. That's your region forecast.
1: 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Thanks, Laura. It's 71 in Griffith. It's 70 right now in Winfield and Lakes of the Four Seasons.
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This is called Shoot You in the Back.

you got me, partner. Shoot you in the back in the Western movie. That's Motorhead on the Rock of the Region X, Rock 103.9. I'm Scott Rosenberg. All right. I hesitate to say this. I don't want to jinx anything. We got our power back here yesterday, finally. Our internet is working, which means our studio phone lines are working, which means we will resume giving away AC/DC tickets for Notre Dame Stadium at 7:35. And then I got more tickets. At 8:35, we're going to give away tickets to see John Fogerty and Steve Winwood. And then we got more tickets. KB this afternoon, he's going to give you a chance to win Motley Crue tickets. There you go. So it's just a big ticket extravaganza today. X-Rock 103.9, a piece of your action. And then news, traffic, weather, sports, all for the region all next.

0: In Valparaiso, the city says its emergency crews opened the majority of the main thoroughfares within 6 hours of the storm this past Tuesday, allowing NIPSCO's restoration efforts to begin immediately. And since then, Valparaiso has been running a collective effort between all departments to operate all city services without interruption, coordinate restoration with NIPSCO, and collect brush and debris from the city. An update from the city yesterday said 4 roads continue to have power line entanglements requiring NIPSCO attention before they can be cleared. Valparaiso says it has already removed well over 300 tons of debris and continues to compile data for a comprehensive report to the community. Residents can also assist by taking material to the Valparaiso compost site, as that reduces the strain on operations as crews work around the clock to manage the material. Mayor John Costa says as of Sunday, Valparaiso City Services was now nearly entirely on NIPSCO power, and they estimate about 90% of Valparaiso's residents and businesses are now restored with NIPSCO power. The National Weather Service has so far confirmed 6 tornadoes hit the Chicago and Northwest Indiana area during Tuesday's derecho. An EF1 tornado began west of Halstead and continued through the Thornton-Lansing Road Nature Preserve. That brings the total number of tornadoes to 6. 2 tornadoes went across the state line, an EF1 that touched down in Orland Park and went into Munster, and an EF2 tornado that traveled from Monee to Crown Point. Your forecast for the region coming up. I'm Laura Voluschko.
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2: No accidents or incidents detected to get us started on this Monday morning. Things on the expressways moving along in good shape, and that includes inbound Ford to the Rhine. If you ride the rails, South Shore service is back to a regular weekday schedule. That's on all Monon and Lakeshore Corridor trains. They say, though, they want to caution that because power outages in certain areas that are still passengers may experience some delays while riding the trains this morning. But all in all, we're looking pretty good. Still have some pockets, some areas where we've got dark signals or flashing signals. Have to treat those as always stops. But right now, so far, it looks like Route 30, Route 41, State Road 49, all moving along in pretty good shape. The main highways, 219-405-7743, our hotline. Scott Rosenberg, Region News Team Traffic.
0: For Northwest Indiana, a chance of showers late in the morning, highs in the mid-70s. Winds out of the north 5 to 10 miles per hour. Mostly clear tonight, lows in the lower 60s. Tuesday, a chance of showers and thunderstorms, highs in the upper 70s. Showers likely Tuesday night with a chance of thunderstorms, humid with lows in the mid-60s. Wednesday, a chance of showers and thunderstorms, humid with highs in the mid-70s. That's your region forecast.
2: 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Thanks, Lord. It's Monday, August 17th. 71 in Merrillville. 74 right now at the lakefront, Michigan City. The White Sox swept their series against the Tigers after picking up a 7-5 victory in the finale for Detroit. Munetaka Murakami broke a 4-4 tie in the top of the seventh inning with a 2-run homer. Drew Romo and Miguel Vargas also went deep with the Sox. They won 4 out of 5. The Cardinals cruised to an 11-4 win over the Cubs to capture the rubber match at Wrigley Field. The Cubs host the White Sox tonight at Wrigley. Shota Imanaga versus Luis Castillo, 7-0-5. Bears running back Kyle Manungai left yesterday's practice with an apparent knee injury. Meanwhile, the team activated tackle Ozzie Trapillo. The Bears visit the Bengals in their second preseason game on Saturday. The Colts will entertain the Falcons Saturday. The Colts and Pacers getting involved with flood relief. Each of Indiana's local pro sports teams is donating $125,000 to efforts throughout the state. The Fever outlasted the Dream 95-91 in overtime from Atlanta. Caitlin Clark led the Fever in scoring with 26 points. The Chicago Sky edged the Seattle Storm 82-80. Soccer, the Fire beat the Portland Timbers 2-1. I'm Scott Rosenberg. That's sports.
1: Never start a day. 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
2: This Week in Beatles History, back in 1962, Brian Epstein fires Pete Best from the Beatles. So I thought I'd play you something from Ringo, because, you know, it's not easy holding down a job for a skiffle band that's going to become the biggest thing in the universe in just, let's see, about a year.

A little Ringo in your ear on a Monday morning. If you're still without power, just remember peace, love. Keep yourself centered. Not an even keel. Not easy. It ain't easy. It don't come easy, see? We just told you right there. Ringo said it. The Rock of the Region, X-Rock 103.9. I'm Scott Rosenberg. Our Good Morning Beatles song presented to you by Mega Beatles. Talented musicians, they recreate the music of the Beatles and a lot of the solo stuff too, live with passion and precision and love. And the historic Art Theater in downtown Hobart, right there on Main Street, on the majestic shores of Lake George. You'll see Mega Beatles on the evening of October 3rd. Don't miss them. You can follow along at megabeatles.com. Keep yourself alive, people. And we'll get another check of traffic and weather coming up straight ahead.

0: I like fixating on the background vocals on that one. The Rock of the Region X, Rock 103.9, the king of rock and roll. Elvis Presley, yesterday was the anniversary of his death, August 16th, 1977, just 42 years old. And I always remember very vividly, I was delivering the Vidette Messenger. Now, I delivered like the back then it was the Hammond paper. That was the Times, was the Hammond paper, right? And the Post Tribune was the Gary paper. And the Vidette was the Valpo paper, right? So I delivered the Gary paper in Hobart, and that was like door to door to door to door. But the Valpo paper, I delivered it in Portage. And that was like, there was one house here and then one house, the street over there. It was all on your bike, right? So I pedaled up and I walked up to this guy and opened his screen door to throw his paper in. And he didn't have the big door closed. He had it open because it was a nice summer day. And on August 16th in 1977, he looked at me. He says, "Elvis is dead." I said, "What?" He goes, "Jack Brickhouse just said so on the Cubs game. Elvis Presley died." I'm like, "Oh, wow, no kidding." Got on my bike and rode away. The Rock of the Region, X-Rock 103.9. But I just remember that very vividly. Let's get you up to the minute. Traffic and weather. Still have power outages across northwest Indiana, so we'll still encounter areas where we have dark traffic signals or maybe flashing signals in the aftermath. For instance, we just heard from Tipster telling us US 6 by Porter Hospital there, those signals are flashing. I have to treat those as four-way stops and all-way stops. In South Haven, State Road 149 at 700 North, that signal is flashing. If there's anything you'd like to report along those lines, a dark or flashing signal along a main thoroughfare, give us a call, 219-405-7743. South Shore back to normal, but they're also cautioning that because there are still some power outages, that there could be some delays on trains, but they're back to a regular weekday schedule on the Lakeshore Corridor and the Monon Corridor. Expressways across northwest Indiana looking good. Don't see any accidents or incidents right now. Inbound 4 to the Rhine looking pretty typical too. Scott Rosenberg, Region News Team Traffic.
1: For northwest Indiana, a slight chance of showers in the late morning and early afternoon, highs in the mid-70s, north winds 5 to 10 miles per hour. Tonight, becoming partly cloudy, lows in the lower 60s. South winds around 5 miles per hour, becoming southwest overnight. Tuesday, a chance of showers and thunderstorms, highs in the upper 70s. Showers likely Tuesday night with a chance of storms, humid with lows in the mid-60s. Wednesday, chance of showers and storms, humid with highs in the mid-70s. That's your region forecast.
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Oh, the Ballad of Curtis Lowe, some Southern rock from Lynyrd Skynyrd. And now a song about a Southern man by Neil Young. And then perhaps Lynyrd Skynyrd will rebut the rock of the region. 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
1: The memorandum of understanding that was supposed to find a way to end the U.S.-Iran war expires today. There's little evidence that either side wants to extend the agreement. Both sides have accused the other of violating the terms of the deal multiple times. At least seven people are dead after storms caused flash flooding across Indiana. In Indianapolis, Louisa Senor says she returned to find her home was heavily damaged by floodwaters.
2: We spent a lot of time renovating and doing a lot of work to it. It was difficult.
1: A record amount of rain caused streams and rivers to flood their banks across the state last week. Country rapper Colt Ford is canceling several upcoming shows after his tour bus crashed in Germany. The bus reportedly crashed into a ditch as the outlaw country star was headed to a show in central Germany on Saturday. I'm Michael Kastner.
3: Officials in Indiana say at least seven people are dead after storms caused flash flooding across the state. Tammy Trujillo has the latest.
4: A record amount of rain caused streams and rivers to flood their banks across the state last week, prompting Governor Mike Braun to request a presidential emergency declaration, which President Trump granted. The victims range in age from 4 years old to 86. I'm Tammy Trujillo.
3: The Colts and Pacers are getting involved with flood relief. Each of Indianapolis's local pro sports teams is donating $125,000 to efforts throughout the state. NIPSCO says consecutive severe weather events last week, the derecho and tornadoes on Tuesday, followed by additional storms Wednesday, Thursday, and into the weekend, have caused unprecedented damage across its electric system. There were about 301,000 outages following the severe weather Tuesday, with peak outages reaching about 338,000 from ongoing storm damage August 11th through August 16th. NIPSCO has provided some community-specific restoration estimates. The utility company said if you do not see your city listed, it is part of a larger service area within the cities listed or is still under assessment, and they'll be sharing more precise city-related estimated restoration times once damage assessments are complete. Your forecast for the region coming up. I'm Laura Volushko.
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6: Still have power outages across Northwest Indiana, so we'll still encounter areas where we have dark traffic signals or maybe flashing signals in the aftermath. For instance, we just heard from Tipster telling us US 6 by Porter Hospital there, those signals are flashing. I have to treat those as four-way stops and or all-way stops. In South Haven, State Road 149 at 700 North, that signal is flashing. If there's anything you'd like to report along those lines, a dark or flashing signal along a main thoroughfare, give us a call, 219-405-7743. South Shore back to normal, but they're also cautioning that because there are still some power outages, that there could be some delays on trains, but they're back to a regular weekday schedule on the Lakeshore Corridor and the Monon Corridor. Expressways across Northwest Indiana looking good. Don't see any accidents or incidents right now. Inbound 4 to the Rhine looking pretty typical, too. Scott Rosenberg, Region News Team Traffic.
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3: For Northwest Indiana, temperatures around 70 early this morning. Northwest winds around 5 miles per hour. A slight chance of showers late in the morning, highs in the mid-70s. Winds out of the north 5 to 10 miles per hour. Mostly clear skies tonight, lows in the lower 60s. Tuesday, a chance of showers and storms, highs in the upper 70s. Showers likely Tuesday night with a chance of thunderstorms, humid with lows in the mid-60s. That's your region forecast.
6: 7:04 now, Monday, August the 17th. It's 71 in Hobart, 70 in Dyer, 70 in DeMott.
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The Rock of the Region, X Rock 103.9. Check traffic and weather again coming up. But first, it's Monday. We got beer drinking and hell raising to do. ZZ Top, and then a traffic and weather check next.

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Things moving along pretty well. Our highways and expressways right now, no walk, but the signals are still malfunctioning and flashing, like US 6 by Porter Hospital there at State Road 49. Those signals are flashing. I have to treat those as always stops. South Haven, State Road 149 at 700 North.

0: Wednesday, a chance of showers and thunderstorms, high near 75. That's your region forecast.
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Keep it pushing on. REO Speedwagon, the Rock of the Region, X Rock 103.9. We got our power back. And we got our internet back. That means our studio phones are back. That means we got AC/DC tickets to give away for Notre Dame Stadium. Your chance to win coming up at 7:35.

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1: Officials in Indiana say at least seven people ranging in age from 4 to 86 years old are dead after storms caused flash flooding across the state. NBC's Maggie Vespa reports that evacuees in Indianapolis have been returning to their flooded homes to see the damage.
2: Johnny Green just gave up his flood insurance after paying off his home. He's injured and unable to work right now.
3: I've been off work now 6 weeks and haven't had a paycheck. And short-term disability hasn't kicked in.
4: But it seems like everyone needs help.
3: Everybody needs help, not just me.
1: A record amount of rain caused streams and rivers to flood their banks across the state last week, leading Governor Mike Braun to request a presidential emergency declaration, which President Trump has granted. In Indianapolis, Louisa Senor says she returned to find her home was heavily damaged by floodwaters.
5: Spent a lot of time renovating and doing a lot of work to it. It was difficult.
1: In northwest and northern Indiana, NIPSCO says consecutive severe weather events last week, the derecho and tornadoes on Tuesday, followed by additional storms Wednesday, Thursday, and into the weekend, have caused unprecedented damage across its electric system. There were about 301,000 outages following the severe weather Tuesday, with peak outages reaching about 338,000 from ongoing storm damage August 11th through August 16th. NIPSCO has provided some community-specific restoration estimates. The utility company said if you do not see your city listed, it is part of a larger service area within the cities listed or is still under assessment, and they'll be sharing more precise city-related estimated restoration times once damage assessments are complete. Your forecast for the region coming up. I'm Laura Voluschko.
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7: No accidents or incidents that we see, but we still have some issues with traffic signals. US 6 by the Porter Hospital there in Porter County. South Haven State Road 149 at 700 North. Looks like US 30 through the Merrillville corridor at Taney Place and Pine Island. Those signals appear to be still malfunctioning. Have to treat any flashing or dark signal as an all-way stop. Up in Whiting, resurfacing work along Indianapolis Boulevard scheduled to start today. Calumet Avenue over to State Line Road. State Road 2, we have a closure now with road work between Valparaiso and Westville. That closure, more precisely, is 400 East over to 575 North. The official detour uses State Road 49 to US 6 back over to State Road 2 or vice versa. 219-405-7743, our hotline. South Shore trains are all on a regular weekday schedule today. Scott Rosenberg, Region News Team Traffic.
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7: Region News Team Meteorologist Matt Wentz. Boy, I mean, we didn't have power until yesterday, and the internet was off and on, and we never were able to talk to you because our internet works with the phones. It's good to hear your voice.
8: You too, Scott. I started writing you letters that you should be getting them over the course of the next week or so. 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Yeah, it's absolutely, you know, a nice pattern that we're going to get into weather-wise that we all deserve. I mean, we're all going through this right now where power's getting restored. We still got a lot of cleanup. Everyone's waiting on insurance claim, phone calls, and stuff like that.
7: Not to mention all the flooding downstate and everything.
8: Right. Oh, it's incredible downstate. That rain just kept coming and coming. I mean, this is a big national story, what's been happening in Indiana. And so this isn't typical August weather around here. We certainly haven't had that this year, really. But improvement in the forecast today, though, Scott, that's the good news. We've got a mix of sun and clouds expected today. Can't rule out an isolated shower. Still some moisture in place across the Great Lakes. But the big story is the temperatures in the mid-70s. And our humidity, which has been so sky high, is starting to fall. You'll notice improvement by evening. And then tonight, a beauty. Mainly clear skies, cool back into the low 60s. It'll be a really comfortable night with windows open for the people that still don't have power. Now, as we look forward to the rest of the week, we do have another front. This will come in late tomorrow into Wednesday. So we'll have sunshine and increasing clouds tomorrow, upper 70s with some late-day storms. Some of these storms we'll have to keep an eye on. Could be on the strong side. I'm not looking at a huge severe weather event, but Some of them could be strong Tuesday evening into Tuesday night. By Wednesday, the front's out of here, and we have a really nice air mass, Scott, setting up for Thursday on into Friday with mid-70s and lower humidity. It's going to feel really nice to end the week.
7: Oh, that'll be, at least it'll be a little bit more comfortable. Because, yeah, the temperatures weren't exactly brutal, but, boy, that air was, you could cut it with a knife. It was so humid and thick.
8: My wife's like, take me to the Amazon rainforest. I said, just step outside. We don't need to travel. No, it's been unbelievable. And, yeah, you'll notice that today. Today's the day that we start to see that improvement, but really even nicer later this week, so. Good forecast ahead here, Scott.
7: All right. Region News Team Meteorologist Matt Wintz, that's good news. We'll hear more from you at lunchtime, 12 o'clock. Thanks.
8: All right. Looking forward to it.
7: 7:36. All right. Running about a minute late right now, but we got tickets. By the way, it's currently 68 in Crown Point. It's also 68 in Valpo. The tickets are for AC/DC coming to Notre Dame Stadium. That show is going to be Friday, September 4th. Just a few scant weeks away right now on that, and we've got a pair of tickets for you right now. Now that our phones and our internet's working again, we can give away some AC/DC tickets finally. So give me a call. Caller number 10, 219-980-2577. That's 219-980-2577. Caller number 10 right now, 219-980-2577 for AC/DC at Notre Dame Stadium. Good luck. The White Sox swept their series against the Tigers after picking up a 7-5 victory in the finale for Detroit. Munetaka Murakami broke a 4-4 tie in the top of the seventh inning with a two-run homer. Drew Romo and Miguel Vargas also went deep for the Sox. They won 4 out of 5. The Cardinals cruised to an 11-4 win over the Cubs to capture the rubber match at Wrigley Field. The Cubs host the White Sox tonight at Wrigley. Shota Imanaga versus Luis Castillo, 7-0-5. Bears running back Kyle Manungai left yesterday's practice with an apparent knee injury. Meanwhile, the team activated tackle Ozzie Trapillo. The Bears visit the Bengals in their second preseason game on Saturday. The Colts will entertain the Falcons Saturday. The Colts and Pacers getting involved with flood relief. Each of Indiana's local pro sports teams is donating $125,000 to efforts throughout the state. Fever outlasted the Dream 95-91 in overtime from Atlanta. Caitlin Clark led the Fever in scoring with 26 points. Chicago Sky edged the Seattle Storm 82-80. Soccer, the Fire beat the Portland Timbers 2-1. I'm Scott Rosenberg. That's sports.
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0: Outshine, that's Soundgarden on the Rock of the Region, X Rock 103.9. I'm Scott Rosenberg. Another casualty of the storms in Northwest Indiana is that they canceled the Gary Ayer Show. That's a bummer. Originally scheduled for August 21st through the 23rd. Organizers say they made the difficult decision to cancel due to the widespread impact of the recent storms. So we'll have to wait till next year for the Gary Ayer Show. The Rock of the Region, X Rock 103.9. Let's get you up to the minute. Traffic and weather today in rock history on the way as well. No accidents or incidents that we see, but we still have some issues with traffic signals. US 6 by Porter Hospital there in Porter County. South Haven State Road 149 at 700 North. Looks like US 30 through the Maryville Corridor at Taney Place and Pine Island. Those signals appear to be still malfunctioning. I have to treat any flashing or dark signal as an all-way stop. Up in Whiting, resurfacing work along Indianapolis Boulevard scheduled to start today. Calumet Avenue over to State Line Road. State Road 2, we have a closure now with road work between Valparaiso and Westville. That closure, more precisely, is 400 East over to 575 North. The official detour uses State Road 49 to US 6 back over to State Road 2 or vice versa. 219-405-7743, our hotline. South Shore trains are all on a regular weekday schedule today. Scott Rosenberg, Region News Team Traffic.
1: For Northwest Indiana, a slight chance of showers in the late morning and early afternoon. Highs in the mid-70s. North winds 5 to 10 miles per hour. Tonight, becoming partly cloudy. Lows in the lower 60s. South winds around 5 miles per hour, becoming southwest overnight. Tuesday, a chance of showers and thunderstorms, highs in the upper 70s. Showers likely Tuesday night with a chance of storms, humid with lows in the mid-60s. Wednesday, chance of showers and storms, humid with highs in the mid-70s. That's your region forecast.
0: AC/DC coming to Notre Dame Stadium just 2 weeks away on Friday the 4th. And who is this?
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0: 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Who made you a winner this morning?
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7: Here's a look at today, August 17th in rock history.
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7: In 1974, Eric Clapton had his first number one album with 461 Ocean Boulevard. It also featured his first number one single, his cover, Bob Marley's I Shot the Sheriff. In 1991, Nirvana filmed a video for their breakthrough single, Smells Like Teen Spirit. It features Nirvana playing at a pep rally in a high school gym. The video won Nirvana the Best New Artist and Best Alternative Group Awards at the 1992 MTV Video Music Awards. August 17th, 1969 was the third and final day of the Woodstock Festival. Jimi Hendrix wouldn't end his set until mid-morning the following day. Among the highlights were sets by the band, Joe Cocker, and Crosby, Stills, Nash & Young. And that's a look at today, August 17th in rock history.
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That was a story about the renegade who had it made. Retrieved for a bounty. Well, that's a bummer. The Rock of the Region, X-Rock 103.9. A bummer for him. Styx. I'm Scott Rosenberg. Hey, we could use a little bit of this today. A little Mr. Blue Sky. Electric Light Orchestra. And then we'll check news, traffic, and weather. All coming up, all for the region, all next on the

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2: Hollywood is mourning the loss of actress Hayden Panettiere. A rep for the 36-year-old confirmed her death on Sunday, while an exact cause is not yet known. The actress was best known for her roles on the NBC sci-fi series Heroes, the musical drama Nashville, and the Scream horror franchise. In a statement, her father described her death as an unimaginable loss. President Trump is directing the Pentagon to scale back joint military exercises with South Korea. Nick Harper reports Trump made the announcement in a Truth Social post.
3: He says that it's costly, but he also says it sends a signal that is totally inappropriate and hostile to North Korea, who he says has always been unthreatening and respectful. He says it's too late to cancel the joint exercises, but he's asked Pete Hegseth to substantially reduce them.
2: Trump also criticized South Korea for not joining in on the war against Iran. Stock futures are mixed this morning. I'm Michael Kastner.
4: In Valparaiso, the city says its emergency crews opened the majority of the main thoroughfares within 6 hours of the storm this past Tuesday, allowing NIPSCO's restoration efforts to begin immediately. And since then, Valparaiso has been running a collective effort between all departments to operate all city services without interruption, coordinate restoration with NIPSCO, and collect brush and debris from the city. An update from the city yesterday said four roads continue to have power line entanglements requiring NIPSCO attention before they can be cleared. Valparaiso says it has already removed well over 300 tons of debris and continues to compile data for a comprehensive report to the community. Residents can also assist by taking material to the Valparaiso compost site, as that reduces the strain on operations as crews work around the clock to manage the material. Mayor John Costa says as of Sunday, Valparaiso City Services was now nearly entirely on NIPSCO power, and they estimate about 90% of Valparaiso's residents and businesses are now restored with NIPSCO power. The National Weather Service has so far confirmed six tornadoes hit the Chicago and Northwest Indiana area during Tuesday's derecho. An EF1 tornado began west of Halstead and continued through the Thornton-Lansing Road Nature Preserve. That brings the total number of tornadoes to six. Two tornadoes went across the state line, an EF1 that touched down in Orland Park and went into Munster, and an EF2 tornado that traveled from Monee to Crown Point. Your forecast for the region coming up. I'm Laura Volushko.
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6: Doing pretty well on the expressways, highways as well, although we have State Road 2 closed now between Valpo and Westville, 400 East over to 575 North. So that official detour uses State Road 49 and US 6 to navigate around that. Still have some malfunctioning signals, some still dark, some of them flashing. US 6 by Porter Hospital, South Haven, State Road 149 at 700 North. Looks like US 30 through the Merrillville to Sherrillville corridor, Taney Place, Pine Island. Those signals, traffic's really bunching up at those intersections, so those signals must still be malfunctioning as well. Also looks like maybe Grand Boulevard, Route 51 and US 30 in Hobart as well. Inbound forward to the Ryan looks good. South Shore trains have been on a regular weekday schedule. Looks like also maybe the signal at State Road 49 at Indian Boundary must be flashing or dark still, because we've got real big delays on the northbound side of 49 headed up toward Indian Boundary Road. Those delays stretch all the way back to even before Porter Avenue heading north on State Road 49 toward the lakeshore. 219-405-7743, our hotline. Scott Rosenberg, Region News Team Traffic.
4: For Northwest Indiana, a slight chance of showers in the late morning and early afternoon, highs in the mid-70s, north winds 5 to 10 miles per hour. Tonight, becoming partly cloudy, lows in the lower 60s. South winds around 5 miles per hour, becoming southwest overnight. Tuesday, a chance of showers and thunderstorms, highs in the upper 70s. Showers likely Tuesday night with a chance of storms, humid with lows in the mid-60s. Wednesday, chance of showers and storms, humid with highs in the mid-70s. That's your region forecast.
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Nirvana. Today's the day they recorded the video for Smells Like Teen Spirit. That was in Bloom, though. The Rock of the Region, X-Rock 103.9. I'm Scott Rosenberg. Belinda Carlisle celebrating her birthday today, born on this day in 1958. We'll dip into our live rock archives for Belinda and the Go-Go's right now in the X.

0: bunched up northbound State Road 49, Porter Avenue on up to Indian Boundary Road, particularly on the northbound side there. And we've got that State Road 2 closure in place now between Valparaiso and Westville. So use Route 49 and Route 6 to navigate around that. 219-405-7743, our hotline, Scott Rosenberg, Region News Team Traffic.
1: For Northwest Indiana, high near 75 this afternoon. Winds out of the north 5 to 10 miles per hour. Tonight, mostly clear skies with a low in the lower 60s. North wind around 5 miles per hour becoming calm. Chance of showers and storms Tuesday, mostly sunny with highs in the upper 70s. Showers likely and possibly a thunderstorm Tuesday night, lows in the mid 60s. Wednesday, a chance of showers and thunderstorms, high near 75. That's your region forecast.
0: 818 on a Monday morning, about 70 degrees across the region right now. Another great show coming to the Credit Union One Amphitheater in Tinley Park. The show is going to be Thursday, September 3rd. A meeting of two legends. It's going to be John Fogerty and Steve Winwood teaming up for the Legacy Tour, a limited 12-show run. And it's stopping right here in these parts. In Tinley Park on Thursday, September 3rd. 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We're going to give you a chance to win a pair of those tickets to see John Fogerty and Steve Winwood coming up in September. Your chance to win coming up at 8:35. 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

That's Mr. Mellencamp to you. Nobody gets hurt. 827, The Rock of the Region, X Rock 103.9. I'm Scott Rosenberg. Rock Legends.

John Fogerty and Steve Winwood teaming up for the Legacy Tour, a limited 12-show run. And one of those 12 shows is going to be at Credit Union One Amphitheater in Tinley Park. Coming up Thursday, September 3rd, we'd like to send you to the show straight ahead at 7:35. Make that 8:35. Yes, 7:35 is when we usually give away tickets. We already did those, the AC/DC tickets. Now we got John Fogerty and Steve Winwood tickets coming up at 8:35. Straight ahead here during the news break. Right now, it's the aforementioned Stevie Winwood here singing along with this one, Traffic, Empty Pages on the X.

0: Her show has been canceled. Originally scheduled for August 21st to the 23rd at Marquette Park, organizers say they made the difficult decision to cancel due to the widespread impact of recent storms that have caused significant damage throughout Northwest Indiana and the city. They say it's essential that all police, fire, and emergency personnel in the region are able to remain focused on response and recovery efforts for Lake County. Organizers say they're committed to bringing the event back in 2027. As of this morning, NIPSCO says 107,000 customers remain without power following a multi-day series of storms last week that began August 11th with a derecho that produced tornadoes and widespread wind damage. 231,000 customers have had power restored since then. Of the original 301,000 electric customers impacted by Tuesday's severe weather, about 75% have been restored. Additional storms Wednesday, Thursday, and into the weekend led to ongoing storm damage and more outages totaling 338,000 to date. NIPSCO has provided some community-specific restoration estimates. The utility company said if you do not see your city listed, it is part of a larger service area within the cities listed or still under assessment, and they'll be sharing more precise city-related estimated restoration times once damage assessments are complete. Saturday night, Kankakee Valley REMC said everyone affected by last week's storm has been energized. Over 11,500 members across all seven counties. They said mutual aid crews from Noble REMC, Kosciuszko REMC, and Marshall County REMC brought equipment and manpower to assist KV REMC teams. Your forecast for the region coming up. I'm Laura Volushko.
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2: They are now milling and paving on that ramp connecting eastbound I-94 to northbound Klein Avenue. So just a heads up there. And don't forget the north and southbound Klein Avenue exchange ramps to get onto the westbound Borman are still blocked as well. The expressways, other than that, doing pretty well this morning. We still have some signals with commuters bunching up at various traffic signals that are either dark or flashing, still from the power outage issues from last week's storms, like US 30 at Grand Boulevard, US 30 at Taney Place, US 30 at Pine Island Drive. These are all in Lake County. Also, it looks like roadwork slowing us down, Indianapolis Boulevard in either direction there in near the Highland Sherrillville line just north of Route 30, slow traffic Wicker Park area on Indianapolis Boulevard. Also up in Whiting on Indianapolis Boulevard, resurfacing scheduled to start today. Calumet Avenue on over to State Line, so that can cost you some extra time as well. Traffic really bunched up on northbound State Road 49, Porter Avenue on up to Indian Boundary Road, particularly on the northbound side there. And we've got that State Road 2 closure in place now between Valparaiso and Westville, so use Route 49 and Route 6 to navigate around that. 219-405-7743, our hotline. Scott Rosenberg, Region News Team Traffic.
0: For Northwest Indiana, high near 75 this afternoon. Winds out of the north 5 to 10 miles per hour. Tonight, mostly clear skies with a low in the lower 60s. North wind around 5 miles per hour, becoming calm. Chance of showers and storms Tuesday, mostly sunny with highs in the upper 70s. Showers likely and possibly a thunderstorm Tuesday night, lows in the mid-60s. Wednesday, a chance of showers and thunderstorms, high near 75. That's your region forecast.
2: 8:35 now, about 70 degrees across the region. 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
1: All right.
0: Yeah, a pair of tickets to see John Fogerty and Steve Winwood teaming up for the Legacy Tour, a limited 12-show run. 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
1: Far out. I love it.
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0: All right. Who am I talking to?
1: Richard.
0: Richard, hey, who made you a winner this morning?
1: 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Woo!
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0: They are now milling and paving on that ramp connecting eastbound I-94 to northbound Klein Avenue. So just a heads up there. And don't forget the north and southbound Klein Avenue exchange ramps to get onto the westbound Borman are still blocked as well. The expressways, other than that, doing pretty well this morning. We still have some signals with commuters bunching up at various traffic signals that are either dark or flashing, still from the power outage issues from last week's storms, like US 30 at Grand Boulevard, US 30 at Taney Place, US 30 at Pine Island Drive. These are all in Lake County. Also, it looks like roadwork slowing us down, Indianapolis Boulevard in either direction there in near the Highland Sherrillville line just north of Route 30, slow traffic Wicker Park area on Indianapolis Boulevard. Also up in Whiting on Indianapolis Boulevard, resurfacing scheduled to start today. Calumet Avenue on over to State Line, so that can cost you some extra time as well. Traffic really bunched up on northbound State Road 49, Porter Avenue on up to Indian Boundary Road, particularly on the northbound side there. And we've got that State Road 2 closure in place now between Valparaiso and Westville, so use Route 49 and Route 6 to navigate around that. 219-405-7743, our hotline. Scott Rosenberg, Region News Team Traffic.
3: For northwest Indiana, a slight chance of showers in the late morning and early afternoon, highs in the mid-70s, north winds 5 to 10 miles per hour. Tonight, becoming partly cloudy, lows in the lower 60s. South winds around 5 miles per hour, becoming southwest overnight. Tuesday, a chance of showers and thunderstorms, highs in the upper 70s. Showers likely Tuesday night with a chance of storms, humid with lows in the mid-60s. Wednesday, chance of showers and storms, humid with highs in the mid-70s. That's your region forecast.
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1: The Memorandum of Understanding reached between the U.S. and Iran expires today. The deal was reached in June after high-level talks mediated by Pakistan. There's little evidence that either side wants to extend the agreement or that it's been effective. Both sides have accused the other of violating the terms of the deal multiple times. Actress Hayden Panettiere is dead. She was 36. No cause of death was given. She was known for her roles on the NBC sci-fi series Heroes, as well as the musical drama Nashville and the Scream horror franchise. Jolene, Jolene. Dolly Parton was forced to skip the grand opening of the Night Flight Expedition at her Dollywood theme park on Friday due to ongoing health issues. During the ceremony for the new ride, a pre-recorded video of the 80-year-old country superstar was shown with her saying she'd been feeling dizzy and dehydrated. I'm Michael Kastner.
2: Officials in Indiana say at least seven people ranging in age from 4 to 86 years old are dead after storms caused flash flooding across the state. NBC's Maggie Vespa reports that evacuees in Indianapolis have been returning to their flooded homes to see the damage.
3: Johnny Green just gave up his flood insurance after paying off his home. He's injured and unable to work right now.
4: I've been off work now 6 weeks and I haven't had a paycheck. Short-term disability hasn't kicked in.
5: But it seems like everyone needs help.
4: Everybody needs help, not just me.
2: A record amount of rain caused streams and rivers to flood their banks across the state last week, leading Governor Mike Braun to request a presidential emergency declaration, which President Trump has granted. In Indianapolis, Louisa Senor says she returned to find her home was heavily damaged by floodwaters.
6: Spent a lot of time renovating and doing a lot of work to it. It was difficult.
2: In northwest and northern Indiana, NIPSCO says consecutive severe weather events last week, the derecho and tornadoes on Tuesday, followed by additional storms Wednesday, Thursday, and into the weekend, have caused unprecedented damage across its electric system. There were about 301,000 outages following the severe weather Tuesday, with peak outages reaching about 338,000 from ongoing storm damage August 11th through August 16th. NIPSCO has provided some community-specific restoration estimates. The utility company said if you do not see your city listed, it is part of a larger service area within the cities listed or is still under assessment, and they'll be sharing more precise city-related estimated restoration times once damage assessments are complete. Your forecast for the region coming up. I'm Laura Voluschko.
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8: Some of the road work that we're dealing with, at least the newer stuff as far as particularly the closures go, we now have a full closure on State Road 2 between Valpo and Westville. That's 400 East to 575 North through September 5th. So use State Road 49 and US 6 to navigate around that. Also, the project underway in Lowell, State Road 2 at State Road 55, intersection improvement there. That's the junction with the 9 Mile. And the 9 Mile stretch is closed just north of State Road 55 there. State Road 2 on up to 179th place during that construction project. And Lakes of the Four Seasons, don't forget, County Road 100 South, that's 109th on the Lake County side, closed between Lake and Porter counties for a safety improvement project between County Line Road and point just east of 725 West. That's through October 30th on that project. Just a few things to mention. Also, eastbound 8094, that ramp to northbound Klein is now blocked off. They're milling and paving there today. And a resurfacing on Indianapolis Boulevard and Whiting, Calumet Avenue to State Line Road as well. 219-405-7743, our hotline. Still have some signals blinking or dark. Have to treat those as always stops. Scott Rosenberg, Region News Team Traffic.
2: For northwest Indiana, a slight chance of showers in the late morning and early afternoon, highs in the mid-70s, north winds 5 to 10 miles per hour. Tonight, becoming partly cloudy, lows in the lower 60s. South winds around 5 miles per hour, becoming southwest overnight. Tuesday, a chance of showers and thunderstorms, highs in the upper 70s. Showers likely Tuesday night with a chance of storms, humid with lows in the mid-60s. Wednesday, chance of showers and storms, humid with highs in the mid-70s. That's your region forecast.
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Feeling all right, maybe a little better. Some of us that have our power back, some of us still not. And that's an awful long time since Tuesday's storms, but those guys are working diligently. The Rock of the Region, X-Rock, 1039, getting from neighborhood to neighborhood, but it's no fun to have power out this long. We're trying to make it feel a little bit better anyway. With tickets, we gave away the AC/DC tickets for Notre Dame Stadium. We'll do that again tomorrow morning at 7:35. And then we gave away the tickets for John Fogerty and Steve Winwood at Credit Union One Amphitheater in Tinley Park. And we'll do that again tomorrow morning at 8:35. But we're not done giving away tickets today. Be listening this afternoon to KB. He's got a chance for you to win tickets to see Motley Crue, too. It's Ticket Mania this week. The Rock of the Region, X-Rock 1039. We'll move in stereo with the Cars. We're available.

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0: In Gary, the 2026 Gary Air Show has been canceled. Originally scheduled for August 21st to the 23rd at Marquette Park, organizers say they made the difficult decision to cancel due to the widespread impact of recent storms that have caused significant damage throughout Northwest Indiana and the city. They say it's essential that all police, fire, and emergency personnel in the region are able to remain focused on response and recovery efforts for Lake County. Organizers say they're committed to bringing the event back in 2027. As of this morning, NIPSCO says 107,000 customers remain without power following a multi-day series of storms last week that began August 11th with a derecho that produced tornadoes and widespread wind damage. 231,000 customers have had power restored since then. Of the original 301,000 electric customers impacted by Tuesday's severe weather, about 75% have been restored. Additional storms Wednesday, Thursday, and into the weekend led to ongoing storm damage and more outages totaling 338,000 to date. NIPSCO has provided some community-specific restoration estimates. The utility company said if you do not see your city listed, it is part of a larger service area within the cities listed or still under assessment, and they'll be sharing more precise city-related estimated restoration times once damage assessments are complete. Saturday night, Kankakee Valley REMC said everyone affected by last week's storm has been energized. Over 11,500 members across all seven counties. They said mutual aid crews from Noble REMC, Kosciuszko REMC, and Marshall County REMC brought equipment and manpower to assist KV REMC teams. Your forecast for the region coming up. I'm Laura Volushko. For Northwest Indiana, high near 75 this afternoon. Winds out of the north 5 to 10 miles per hour. Tonight, mostly clear skies with a low in the lower 60s. North wind around 5 miles per hour becoming calm. Chance of showers and storms Tuesday, mostly sunny with highs in the upper 70s. Showers likely and possibly a thunderstorm Tuesday night, lows in the mid-60s. Wednesday, a chance of showers and thunderstorms, high near 75. That's your region forecast.
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14: 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It features Nirvana playing at a pep rally in a high school gym. The video won Nirvana the Best New Artist and Best Alternative Group Awards at the 1992 MTV Video Music Awards. August 17th, 1969 was the third and final day of the Woodstock Festival. Jimi Hendrix wouldn't end his set until mid-morning the following day. Among the highlights were sets by the band, Joe Cocker, and Crosby, Stills, Nash & Young. And that's a look at today, August 17th in rock history.
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1: The head of U.S. Central Command is acknowledging that there are indeed mental health challenges on board the aircraft carrier USS Abraham Lincoln after a sailor reportedly tried to jump overboard during its record-setting deployment. However, Admiral Brad Cooper insists the ship has the lowest reported numbers of cases related to mental health out of all 11 active carriers. It's not clear how high the numbers are on the other ships. Hollywood is mourning the loss of actress Hayden Panettiere. She was found at her home by an acquaintance.
2: 1:29, responding.
3: Overdose. CPR is in progress.
1: A rep for the 36-year-old confirmed her death on Sunday, while an exact cause of death has not yet been announced. She was known for her roles on the NBC sci-fi series Heroes, and the musical drama Nashville, and the Scream horror franchise. She'd been extremely open about her struggles with drugs and alcohol in the past. I'm Michael Kastner.
4: It's been very humid in Northwest Indiana. Region News team meteorologist Matt Wintz says some relief is on the way.
5: Still some moisture in place across the Great Lakes, but the big story is the temperatures in the mid-70s and our humidity, which has been so sky high, is starting to fall. You'll notice improvement by evening. And then tonight, a beauty, mainly clear skies, cool back into the low 60s. It'll be a really comfortable night with windows open for the people that still don't have power.
4: The Indiana Department of Homeland Security says the Indiana Travel Advisory Map app will soon be removed from the App Store and Google Play because it's no longer supported. Users will need to access the map through the state's website. The map provides the most up-to-date county travel advisories during winter weather and other emergencies. We've shared more information on the Region News Team Facebook page. Hoosier students continue to improve on the Indiana Reading Evaluation and Determination, or IREAD, assessment. The Indiana Department of Education says this year's increase, the fifth in a row, follows a historic jump in 2025. Officials say Indiana's literacy rates have surpassed pre-pandemic levels. The test is administered to second and third graders. In Northeast Illinois, repairs are scheduled to begin next week on the bridge carrying 187th Street over I-80 in New Lenox. Crews will start the work on August 24th. To complete the work, 187th Street will be closed between Route 6 and Town Line Road. The project is expected to be completed in December. Your forecast for the region coming up. 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
4: For Northwest Indiana, high near 75 this afternoon. Winds out of the north 5 to 10 miles per hour. Tonight, mostly clear skies with a low in the lower 60s. North wind around 5 miles per hour, becoming calm. Chance of showers and storms Tuesday, mostly sunny with highs in the upper 70s. Showers likely and possibly a thunderstorm Tuesday night, lows in the mid-60s. Wednesday, a chance of showers and thunderstorms, high near 75. That's your region forecast.
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The Rock of the Region, X-Rock 103.9. Bono with you here. Well, happy Monday. I hope everybody's doing okay out there. I know several worrisome days, certainly, but I hope you're doing okay and you're starting to regain power and hopefully your sanity as well. It's hard. I got to tell you, it's been a tough few days for anybody involved with what's going around here in Northwest Indiana, but I think we'll get through it, you know. BOC coming up this hour, Elton John, Black Crowes, some Sammy Hagar as well. Right now, Rod Stewart on the X.

0: Rod Stewart on the Rock of the Region, X-Rock 103.9. I'm losing you. Bono with you here. No more losses, just gains, please. The amount of kindness out there certainly is one to behold. If you're out there and you're helping people and, you know, doing what it takes to either get the electricity flowing again or just doing, you know, some kind of a good neighborly thing, good for you. Keep us on as your soundtrack all day long right here on the X. Just know we're behind you, too. Boy, the Lake County Fair, what can you say? I was there one day on Monday. I didn't get to go back on Tuesday, Wednesday, or Thursday, as was scheduled, of course. But from what I understand, it, you know, kind of wound up to be a good fair after all. Mark Edward Willows was out there, and I know he gave us reports and stuff, and I talked to him this morning about all the nice people that he met. One guy came up to him and said, "Boy, that Bono guy's been on the radio a long time. He must be old." I'm not that old. Cut that out now, huh? BOC on the way. We'll get to Rainbow, too. That's all next here on The X.
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Elton John on the Rock of the Region, X-Rock 103.9, Midnight Creeper off of his album, Don't Shoot Me, I'm Just a Piano Player. Bono with you here, Rainbow, before that, Blue Oyster Cult as well. Coming up with our Live at Lunch today, we feature Carlos Santana. We'll get to a couple of live tasty tracks from Santana about 12:20 this afternoon. Our 2 at 2 at about 2:20 today will honor the Black Cat on National Black Cat Day today. Well, I don't know about cats. We got crows here. They're black too, here on the X.

0: 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In Crown Point, the Crown Point Community Library last month said it's been recognized by the American Red Cross with a certificate of recognition for their commitment and dedication as a premier blood partner, as donors at library blood drives helped collect 507 units of blood last year. Mark Edward Willows has more.
1: The library has earned recognition for collecting many units of blood in 2025. 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
0: Your forecast for the region coming up. I'm Laura Velushko. For northwest Indiana, a slight chance of showers in the late morning and early afternoon, highs in the mid-70s, north winds 5 to 10 miles per hour. Tonight, becoming partly cloudy, lows in the lower 60s. South winds around 5 miles per hour, becoming southwest overnight. Tuesday, a chance of showers and thunderstorms, highs in the upper 70s. Showers likely Tuesday night with a chance of storms, humid with lows in the mid-60s. Wednesday, chance of showers and storms, humid with highs in the mid-70s. That's your region forecast.
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0: That's Foreigner at War with the World on the Rock of the Region, X-Rock 103.9. Sammy Hagar, there's only one way to rock Bono with you here. Hey, KB has a pair of tickets for you for the Carnival of Sins tour to go see Motley Crue at the Credit Union One Amphitheater in Tinley Park this coming Saturday, August 22nd, this afternoon. And every afternoon through Friday, he'll have a pair of lawn tickets for you. 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Always a good place to go and see a show, the Credit Union One Amphitheater. Been there many, many times, even when it was the World Music Theater. I think that's what it started out as, right? Yeah, I've seen Mellencamp and Springsteen and, man, lots of other bands there over the years. Great place, great venue. Jimi Hendrix on the way. We'll get to the Stones, too. And Laura Velushko has your news update coming up at the top of the hour at 11, after 12 o'clock today. And her news update, then Matt Wintz will step in to give us the couple of days weather forecast directly from our region news team meteorologist right here on the X.
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1: President Trump says Iran should raise the white flag of surrender. He made the comment to Fox News this morning as the Memorandum of Understanding between the U.S. and Iran is set to expire. The deal was reached in June and aimed to put a pause on fighting as well as reopen the Strait of Hormuz. Trump warned the U.S. will heavily bomb Oman if it gets in the way of the U.S. reopening the critical waterway. Traffic through the strait remains well below pre-war levels. Actress Hayden Panettiere has passed away. She was 36. Multiple reports say Panettiere died yesterday from an apparent drug overdose in South Carolina. She'd recently been open about substance abuse in dealing with postpartum depression.
2: That's why I turned to substances, because the anxiety that I started having, the panic attacks that I started having.
1: The star of Heroes, Nashville, and the Scream horror franchise leaves behind an 11-year-old daughter. I'm Michael Kastner.
3: The Salvation Army says it's responding in communities across northwest and east central Indiana as record power outages and floods create hazardous conditions for tens of thousands of Hoosiers. Emergency disaster services teams have been deployed and are providing food, hydration, shelter, and other assistance. The August 11th storms left most Lake County residents without power, including the Salvation Army's three locations in Hammond, East Chicago, and Gary. And the Salvation Army said despite the outages, the East Chicago Corps has continued to serve meals and is working with Strack and Van Til and other community partners to get food distributed from its location. Also, additional food box distributions, they said, will be in place by Wednesday at the Gary Merrillville Corps on Harrison Street in Gary. Lunches will be served through this Wednesday at the Porter County Corps on Capitol Road off U.S. 6 in South Haven. And the Salvation Army of LaPorte County said food and water distributions from the Michigan City Corps on Franklin Street would continue into this week. Updates are being posted at the individual Salvation Army Facebook page for each location. As of this morning, NIPSCO said 107,000 customers remain without power following a multi-day series of storms last week that began August 11th with a derecho that produced tornadoes and widespread wind damage. 231,000 customers have had power restored since then. Of the original 301,000 electric customers impacted by Tuesday's severe weather, about 75% have been restored. Additional storms Wednesday, Thursday, and into the weekend led to ongoing storm damage and more outages, totaling 338,000 to date. 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
3: For northwest Indiana, a slight chance of showers in the late morning and early afternoon, highs in the mid-70s, north winds 5 to 10 miles per hour. Tonight, becoming partly cloudy, lows in the lower 60s. South winds around 5 miles per hour, becoming southwest overnight. Tuesday, a chance of showers and thunderstorms, highs in the upper 70s. Showers likely Tuesday night with a chance of storms, humid with lows in the mid-60s. Wednesday, chance of showers and storms, humid with highs in the mid-70s. That's your region forecast.
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Bonnet with you here. James Gang coming up. It gets Kiss, a little Billy Squire, some Mighty Zeppelin as well. Right now, our history mystery for this Monday morning. Let's see here. On this date in 1995, it was Microsoft who bought the rights to a song to hype and promote their Windows 95 software. Band and the name of the song, do you know? Do you remember this? Windows 95 was much hyped, there's no question about that. It lasted about 6 years or so on support. But what band and what song was used to promote it? We'll let you know in just a little bit. Right now, STP on the X.

0: Stone Temple Pilots on the Rock of the Region, X-Rock 103.9, Big Empty. Bono with you here, sitting in the big chair on a midday Monday. We've got James Gang on the way. We'll get to Kiss and Nirvana, too. Right now, though, our history mystery question and answer for today. On this date back in 1995, Microsoft bought the rights to a song to help promote their Windows 95 software. The software itself lasted about 6 years on support. Was it any good? Nope. At least as far as I was concerned, it wasn't. I couldn't do half the things I wanted to do. But band and song, well, it was the Rolling Stones. Why wouldn't you get the world's greatest rock and roll band to promote Windows 95? And we'll tell you the song coming up next here on The X.
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The Rolling Stones, their live track of Start Me Up. 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How's that, huh? Here's James Gang on the X.

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0: It's been very humid in northwest Indiana. Region News Team meteorologist Matt Wintz says some relief is on the way.
1: Still some moisture in place across the Great Lakes, but the big story is the temperatures in the mid-70s, and our humidity, which has been so sky high, is starting to fall. You'll notice improvement by evening. And then tonight, a beauty, mainly clear skies, cool back into the low 60s. It'll be a really comfortable night with windows open for the people that still don't have power.
0: The Indiana Department of Homeland Security says the Indiana Travel Advisory Map app will soon be removed from the App Store and Google Play because it's no longer supported. Users will need to access the map through the state's website. The map provides the most up-to-date county travel advisories during winter weather and other emergencies. We've shared more information on the Region News Team Facebook page. Hoosier students continue to improve on the Indiana Reading Evaluation and Determination, or IREAD, assessment. The Indiana Department of Education says this year's increase, the fifth in a row, follows a historic jump in 2025. Officials say Indiana's literacy rates have surpassed pre-pandemic levels. The test is administered to second and third graders. In northeast Illinois, repairs are scheduled to begin next week on the bridge carrying 187th Street over I-80 in New Lenox. Crews will start the work on August 24th. To complete the work, 187th Street will be closed between Route 6 and Town Line Road. The project is expected to be completed in December. Your forecast for the region coming up. I'm Laura Voluschko.
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0: For northwest Indiana, high near 75 this afternoon. Winds out of the north 5 to 10 miles per hour. Tonight, mostly clear skies with a low in the lower 60s. North wind around 5 miles per hour becoming calm. Chance of showers and storms Tuesday, mostly sunny with highs in the upper 70s. Showers likely and possibly a thunderstorm Tuesday night, lows in the mid-60s. Wednesday, a chance of showers and thunderstorms, high near 75. That's your region forecast.
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0: Mighty Zeppelin off 82's Coda. That's We're Gonna Groove, a song written by Ben E. King, Stand By Me fame. He put that one together. It was initially called Groovin'. Jimmy Page didn't finish that until right before Coda's release in the early 1980s. We've got Poison coming up. We'll get to Tom Petty and the Heartbreakers, too, and our Live at Lunch today with Santana about 1220 right here on the X.
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1: President Trump says Iran should accept defeat. He made the comment to Fox News this morning as the memorandum of understanding between the U.S. and Iran is set to expire. The deal was reached in June and aimed to put a pause on fighting as well as reopen the Strait of Hormuz. Trump warned the U.S. will heavily bomb Oman if it gets in the way of the U.S. reopening the critical waterway. Traffic through the strait remains well below pre-war levels. A weakened tropical storm Lala is moving westward away from the main Hawaiian Islands today after leaving behind a trail of destruction. At least one person died after Lala blew through. The latest update from the National Hurricane Center puts the storm just over 300 miles west of Honolulu, with maximum sustained winds of roughly 60 miles per hour. This after torrential rain caused widespread flooding and mudslides on the Big Island of Hawaii. Over 110,000 customers are still without power. And Hollywood is mourning the loss of actress Hayden Panettiere. A rep for the 36-year-old confirmed her death yesterday. Multiple reports say she died from an apparent drug overdose in South Carolina. I'm Chris Caraggio.
2: The Salvation Army says it's responding in communities across northwest and east central Indiana as record power outages and floods create hazardous conditions for tens of thousands of Hoosiers. Emergency disaster services teams have been deployed and are providing food, hydration, shelter, and other assistance. The August 11th storms left most Lake County residents without power, including the Salvation Army's three locations in Hammond, East Chicago, and Gary. And the Salvation Army said despite the outages, the East Chicago Corps has continued to serve meals and is working with Strack and Van Til and other community partners to get food distributed from its location. Also, additional food box distributions, they said, will be in place by Wednesday at the Gary Merrillville Corps on Harrison Street in Gary. Lunches will be served through this Wednesday at the Porter County Corps on Capitol Road off U.S. 6 in South Haven. And the Salvation Army of LaPorte County said food and water distributions from the Michigan City Corps on Franklin Street would continue into this week. Updates are being posted at the individual Salvation Army Facebook page for each location. As of this morning, NIPSCO said 107,000 customers remain without power following a multi-day series of storms last week that began August 11th with a derecho that produced tornadoes and widespread wind damage. 231,000 customers have had power restored since then. Of the original 301,000 electric customers impacted by Tuesday's severe weather, about 75% have been restored. Additional storms Wednesday, Thursday, and into the weekend led to ongoing storm damage and more outages, totaling 338,000 to date. 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I'm Laura Velushko.
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4: This is Region News team meteorologist Matt Wentz with a look at your forecast for Northwest Indiana. Improvement, do you feel it? That humidity's coming down. It will continue to come down the rest of the afternoon. Mix of clouds and sun. Stray shower can't be ruled out. We've still got some lingering moisture in place, but most areas stay dry and comfortable. We're in the mid-70s tonight. Mainly clear and cool. We're back down into the lower 60s. Could we get some upper 50s in outlying locations? We certainly could. A beautiful start to your Tuesday. However, our next front approaches late in the day tomorrow, so we'll have sunshine followed by increasing clouds. Can't rule out some late-day storms. We'll be in the upper 70s. A few of those storms could be on the stronger side Tuesday night into early Wednesday. We'll keep an eye on it. Not a blockbuster severe event, but we'll have to obviously watch all the storms as that front moves through. Otherwise, Wednesday would feature a leftover shower giving way to sunshine. We're in the mid-70s. And then a beautiful air mass Thursday into Friday with sunshine around, low humidity. It'll feel like fall outside. It'll feel really, really nice. Our next shot at rain after that, Friday night into the upcoming weekend. It does look like we'll be dealing with some pop-up showers and storms around the area, but comfortable air around here as we go throughout the week. I'm meteorologist Matt Wentz for Region News.
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Scorpions on the Rock of the Region, X-Rock 103.9. Bono with you here. Aerosmith in Q. We've got our Live at Lunch with Santana coming up in just a few minutes as well. Fleetwood Mac, Blue Cheer on the way. We'll get to Jane's Addiction, Van Halen too. Right now, birthday shout-outs for this Monday, August 17th, 2026. Celebrities first, Academy Award-winning actor Robert De Niro is 83 today. Just an amazing body of work everybody knows, including one of my favorites, Silver Linings Playbook. Love that movie. Actor Robert Joy is 75 today, best known for CSI New York. Actor Tim Bagley is 69, Will and Grace, Hope and Gloria, King of Queens, Monk, you name it, he's done it. Musician Belinda Carlisle of the Go-Go's is 68 today. Sean Penn is 66. Gilby Clark is 64. He's a former guitarist for Guns N' Roses. Musician Steve Gorman, the former drummer of the Black Crowes, is 61 today. Donnie Wahlberg, 57. MLB infielder Dustin Pedroia, 43 today. He's retired. And wrestler Donovan Danhausen is 36. He's signed to WWE. Austin Butler, 35 today. He's come a long way, of course, after playing Elvis in the 2022 movie. Wrestler Saraya Beavis, 34. You know who she is? She's Paige in WWE. Let's see here locally. We've got a couple of birthdays to get to here. Megan Austin Zatlowitz says mine was yesterday. Not ready to hit the 60s club, right? Barb Steffel says oldest granddaughter Hope is 17. Angie Vass says happy 25th birthday to Andy Vass in Couts today. And Denise Richardson says 18th Brody Mothslander is 15 years old. Woohoo! All right. Well, I hope all of you have a wonderful day today. Enjoy your birthday. You know what's cool about your birthday, right? I'll tell you. You get to eat all the cake, so eat it. Here's Aerosmith on the X.

0: 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Live at Lunch coming up with Santana in just a moment. I want to remind you that Region runner Kyle Rogoff, who hails from St. John, is starting to run his 300 miles today from Evansville all the way to Lurie Children's Hospital. He's doing this for the kids in the cardiac wing of the hospital. He's raising money for them so that their parents can help afford that necessary cardiac care that they're going to have. And this is good stuff. You can follow Kyle Rogoff on Instagram. Probably the best way to do it. Ruggy Runs is where you want to go for Instagram. That'll be a good place. You could follow him along all the way through the run beginning today. He's going to run, I'll let him tell you exactly what he's doing.
1: So the goal right now is set for 6 days, which that will entail around 50 miles per day.
0: There you go. Ruggy Runs is where you want to go. You could donate money as well as he makes that run for the next 5 days all the way to Lurie's Children in Chicago. We'll keep up to date with Kyle during this time period to see how he's doing down there. Just departing Evansville today. That's a lot of running, man. 300 miles. Are you kidding me? We got our Live at Lunch coming up next with Santana here on the X.
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It's our Live at Lunch with Santana. That's Jingo, recorded December 22nd, 1968 at San Francisco's Fillmore West. Was about 8 months or so before Santana's first album came out. This Live at the Fillmore in 1968 was released. The whole album was released many years later in 1997. We got another one. No one to depend on. It's our Live at Lunch with Santana here on The X.

Fleetwood Mac, World Turn In on the Rock of the Region, X-Rock 103.9, Beatles and Blue Cheer coming up in just a little bit. Those summertime blues on the way. I mean, this is kind of the time, right, for summertime blues.

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1: It's been very humid in Northwest Indiana. Region News Team meteorologist Matt Wint says some relief is on the way.
2: Still some moisture in place across the Great Lakes, but the big story is the temperatures in the mid-70s. And our humidity, which has been so sky high, is starting to fall. You'll notice improvement by evening. And then tonight, a beauty, mainly clear skies, cool back into the low 60s. It'll be a really comfortable night with windows open for the people that still don't have power.
1: The Indiana Department of Homeland Security says the Indiana Travel Advisory Map app will soon be removed from the App Store and Google Play because it's no longer supported. Users will need to access the map through the state's website. The map provides the most up-to-date county travel advisories during winter weather and other emergencies. We've shared more information on the Region News Team Facebook page. Hoosier students continue to improve on the Indiana Reading Evaluation and Determination, or IREAD, assessment. The Indiana Department of Education says this year's increase, the fifth in a row, follows a historic jump in 2025. Officials say Indiana's literacy rates have surpassed pre-pandemic levels. The test is administered to second and third graders. In Northeast Illinois, repairs are scheduled to begin next week on the bridge carrying 187th Street over I-80 in New Lenox. Crews will start the work on August 24th. To complete the work, 187th Street will be closed between Route 6 and Town Line Road. The project is expected to be completed in December. Your forecast for the region coming up. I'm Laura Voluschko. For Northwest Indiana, high near 75 this afternoon. Winds out of the north 5 to 10 miles per hour. Tonight, mostly clear skies with a low in the lower 60s. North wind around 5 miles per hour, becoming calm. Chance of showers and storms Tuesday, mostly sunny with highs in the upper 70s. Showers likely and possibly a thunderstorm Tuesday night, lows in the mid-60s. Wednesday, a chance of showers and thunderstorms, high near 75. That's your region forecast.
3: 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Hey.

0: Well, lots of bands re-recorded that one. Summertime Blues, originally from 1958. Eddie Cochran co-wrote that song and released it then. That's Blue Cheer from 1968 off their album Vincebus Eruptum. Summertime Blues on the Rock of the Region. X-Rock 103.9. Beatles, Paperback Writer before that. Bono with you here. We got Jane's Addiction on the way yet. We'll get to Van Halen. Jamie Foster going to have our news update and weather update as well at the top of the hour. Coming up right here on the X.
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6: In 1974, Eric Clapton had his first number one album with 461 Ocean Boulevard. It also featured his first number one single, his cover, Bob Marley's I Shot the Sheriff. In 1991, Nirvana filmed a video for their breakthrough single, Smells Like Teen Spirit. It features Nirvana playing at a pep rally in a high school gym. The video won Nirvana the Best New Artist and Best Alternative Group Awards at the 1992 MTV Video Music Awards. August 17th, 1969 was the third and final day of the Woodstock Festival. Jimi Hendrix wouldn't end his set until mid-morning the following day. Among the highlights were sets by the band, Joe Cocker, and Crosby, Stills, Nash & Young. And that's a look at today, August 17th in rock history.
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1: Officials in Indiana say at least seven people have died after storms caused flash flooding across the state. A record amount of rain caused streams and rivers to flood their banks across the state last week, causing Governor Mike Braun to request a presidential emergency declaration, which President Trump granted. The victims range in age from 4 years old to 86. President Trump says Iran should raise the white flag of surrender. He made that comment to Fox News this morning as the memorandum of understanding between the U.S. and Iran is set to expire. The deal was reached in June and aimed to put a pause on fighting as well as reopen the Strait of Hormuz. Trump warned that the United States will heavily bomb Oman if it gets in the way of the U.S. reopening the critical waterway. Currently, traffic through the strait remains well below pre-war levels. I'm Chris Caraggio.
2: The Salvation Army says it's responding in communities across northwest and east central Indiana as record power outages and floods create hazardous conditions for tens of thousands of Hoosiers. Emergency disaster services teams have been deployed and are providing food, hydration, shelter, and other assistance. The August 11th storms left most Lake County residents without power, including the Salvation Army's three locations in Hammond, East Chicago, and Gary. And the Salvation Army said despite the outages, the East Chicago Corps has continued to serve meals and is working with Strack and Van Til and other community partners to get food distributed from its location. Also, additional food box distributions, they said, will be in place by Wednesday at the Gary Merrillville Corps on Harrison Street in Gary. Lunches will be served through this Wednesday at the Porter County Corps on Capitol Road off US 6 in South Haven. And the Salvation Army of LaPorte County said food and water distributions from the Michigan City Corps on Franklin Street would continue into this week. Updates are being posted at the individual Salvation Army Facebook page for each location. As of this morning, NIPSCO said 107,000 customers remain without power following a multi-day series of storms last week that began August 11th with a derecho that produced tornadoes and widespread wind damage. 231,000 customers have had power restored since then. Of the original 301,000 electric customers impacted by Tuesday's severe weather, about 75% have been restored. Additional storms Wednesday, Thursday, and into the weekend led to ongoing storm damage and more outages, totaling 338,000 to date. 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
2: For northwest Indiana, a slight chance of showers in the late morning and early afternoon, highs in the mid-70s, north winds 5 to 10 miles per hour. Tonight, becoming partly cloudy, lows in the lower 60s. South winds around 5 miles per hour, becoming southwest overnight. Tuesday, a chance of showers and thunderstorms, highs in the upper 70s. Showers likely Tuesday night with a chance of storms, humid with lows in the mid-60s. Wednesday, chance of showers and storms, humid with highs in the mid-70s. That's your region forecast.
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Alice in Chains' Angry Chair on the Rock of the Region, X Rock 103.9. Stones on the way this hour. We get to Def Leppard, AC/DC, a little David Bowie as well right now. It's the classic.

0: London Calling on the Rock of the Region, X Rock 103.9. Bono with you here. KB, going to be out at Chevrolet of Merrillville's Giant Savings Event this coming Saturday, August 22nd, from 1 to 3. You could rack up savings, it says here, on nearly 500 vehicles in stock. That is giant savings, no doubt. If you need financing, Chevrolet of Merrillville will work with top lenders to get you approved as well. Saturday, August 22nd, 1 to 3, KB will be out there for Chevrolet of Merrillville. The Stones and Alice Cooper on the way.
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Def Leppard, High and Dry on the Rock of the Region, X-Rock 103.9. Alice Cooper, I'm 18 and Honky Tonk Women from the Stones. Bono with you here. Tonight's the big night, the final three games between the White Sox and the Cubs taking place tonight, 7:05 out at Wrigley Field. Shota Imanaga pitches for the Cubbies. Luis Castillo, the recently acquired pitcher for the White Sox, throws tonight. Ought to be a pretty interesting ball game. I think, the White Sox are the ones certainly to be beaten here, but I think they've got an upper hand this year in all things against the Cubs. We'll see what happens, right? Go Sox, go Cubs, whoever you root for, it'll get our minds off of all the things going on, even if you have a battery-powered radio to listen to. Hey, that's okay, too. Here's Yes, it's Starship Trooper on the X.

0: It's been very humid in northwest Indiana. Region News team meteorologist Matt Wint says some relief is on the way.
1: Still some moisture in place across the Great Lakes, but the big story is the temperatures in the mid-70s, and our humidity, which has been so sky high, is starting to fall. You'll notice improvement by evening. And then tonight, a beauty, mainly clear skies, cool back into the low 60s. It'll be a really comfortable night with windows open for the people that still don't have power.
0: The Indiana Department of Homeland Security says the Indiana Travel Advisory Map app will soon be removed from the App Store and Google Play because it's no longer supported. Users will need to access the map through the state's website. The map provides the most up-to-date county travel advisories during winter weather and other emergencies. We've shared more information on the Region News Team Facebook page. Hoosier students continue to improve on the Indiana Reading Evaluation and Determination, or IREAD, assessment. The Indiana Department of Education says this year's increase, the fifth in a row, follows a historic jump in 2025. Officials say Indiana's literacy rates have surpassed pre-pandemic levels. The test is administered to second and third graders. In northeast Illinois, repairs are scheduled to begin next week on the bridge carrying 187th Street over I-80 in New Lenox. Crews will start the work on August 24th. To complete the work, 187th Street will be closed between Route 6 and Town Line Road. The project is expected to be completed in December. Your forecast for the region coming up. I'm Laura Volushko. For northwest Indiana, a slight chance of showers in the late morning and early afternoon, highs in the mid-70s, north winds 5 to 10 miles per hour. Tonight, becoming partly cloudy, lows in the lower 60s. South winds around 5 miles per hour, becoming southwest overnight. Tuesday, a chance of showers and thunderstorms, highs in the upper 70s. Showers likely Tuesday night with a chance of storms, humid with lows in the mid-60s. Wednesday, chance of showers and storms, humid with highs in the mid-70s. That's your region forecast.
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0: Huey Lewis in the news. Want a new drug on Rock the Region. 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AC/DC shot down in flames. Bono with you here. Oh, KB has your AC/DC high voltage track of the day coming your way today at 5:05. 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Certainly Bonfire, one last show. It's going to be Thursday, September 3rd out at Rock and Rail in downtown Griffith. We got David Bowie coming up, and we'll get to a little Black Sabbath as well. Coming up after 2, we have our 2 at 2 National Black Cat Day today. If you have a black cat, you can revel in the fun of the furry feline. We'll have all things cats coming up with our 2 at 2, about 2:20 right here on the X.
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So I turned myself to face me, but I've never caught a glimpse of how the others must see the faker. I'm much too fast to take that test.

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1: President Trump says Iran should accept defeat. He made the comment to Fox News this morning as the memorandum of understanding between the U.S. and Iran is set to expire. The deal was reached in June and aimed to put a pause on fighting as well as reopen the Strait of Hormuz. Trump warned the U.S. will heavily bomb Oman if it gets in the way of the U.S. reopening the critical waterway. Traffic through the strait remains well below pre-war levels. Over 110,000 customers are still without power. Officials in Indiana say at least seven people have died after storms caused flash flooding across the state. A record amount of rain caused streams and rivers to flood their banks across the state last week. Governor Mike Braun requested a presidential emergency declaration, and President Trump granted it. The victims range in age from 4 years old to 86. Opening statements are underway in the Tupac Shakur murder trial in Las Vegas. A jury of 12 was seated last Thursday, along with four alternates. The defendant, Dwayne Davis, is accused of orchestrating the legendary rapper's 1996 murder. He faces life in prison without parole if convicted. I'm Chris Caraggio.
2: NIPSCO made significant progress on power outages over the weekend. Currently, there's just over 103,000 still without service. That's down from more than 300,000 at its peak. The company says thousands of employees, contractors, mutual assistance personnel, employees from affiliated Columbia Gas companies, and support from the Indiana National Guard continue around the clock to restore service safely and as quickly as possible. NIPSCO and community partners are hosting community support events for affected customers and residents. Support includes bottled water, meals and snacks, device charging stations, storm safety information, customer assistance, restoration updates, and resources. Lunch and dinner will be served at each location while supplies last. Today, dinner will be served at 4:30 p.m. in La Porte at the Civic Auditorium on Ridge Street and in Gary at the YWCA on 15th Avenue. Tomorrow, lunch will be served at noon and dinner at 4:30 in Merrillville at the Dean and Barbara White Community Center on Broadway and in Highland at the Lincoln Center on Lincoln Street. We've shared more information on the Region News Team Facebook page. In Crown Point, the city says residents are invited to stop by Bulldog Park from 4 to 6 p.m. today for a community relief event courtesy of the City of Crown Point and the Center Township Trustee's Office. Food will be served and Community Help Network will be passing out household supplies and non-perishable food items. The Crown Point Library, Meals on Wheels of Northwest Indiana, and the Ross Township Trustee, Eric Blackman, will have informational community booths. Mondays with the Mayor is relocated to Bulldog Park and will begin at 6 p.m. tonight. Hear from Mayor Land and other city departments on storm updates. For the Region News Team, I'm Jamie Foster. 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
2: For Northwest Indiana, mostly sunny this afternoon. Highs will be in the mid-70s, mostly clear tonight with lows in the upper 50s. We'll be in the upper 70s on Tuesday with mostly sunny skies. There's a tiny chance we could have a thunderstorm late in the day. Showers are likely Tuesday night with lows in the mid-60s. Mid-70s on Wednesday with partly sunny skies. Sunny on Thursday with highs in the mid-70s. Friday, upper 70s with lots of sunshine. That's your region forecast.
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Nirvana, heart-shaped box on the Rock of the Region, X-Rock 103.9. Bono with you here. National Black Cat Day today. We'll have our 2 at 2 featuring some cats coming up right now. The Mighty Zeppelin.

0: 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Hey, our 2 at 2 is next. We feature and honor the cat, the Black Cat, today with a couple of cool tracks from Stray Cats, and we'll get to Poison, too. Stray Cats live track, and then we'll get to a studio track from Poison featuring our friend the Feline. That's next with our 2 at 2 on the X.
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Steve Winwood, Can't Find My Way Home as you did it for Traffic. That was a live track recorded by Stevie Winwood, along with Eric Clapton, for a live album from Madison Square Garden. That was February of 2008. The Madison Square Garden album was released on May 19th, 2009. Steve Winwood and John Fogerty going to be out at the Credit Union One Amphitheater for their Legacy Tour. That's going to be Thursday, September 3rd, out in Tinley Park. Rosenberg has your tickets this week. Right here on the X, or get your tickets at Ticketmaster.com. 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

0: The Portage Police Department says shortly after 8 o'clock this morning, officers were called to Northwest Health Portage for the report of a person brandishing a firearm. Officers searched the building and checked security camera footage, but were unable to locate the described individual in person or on camera. Officers cleared the building and the hospital returned to normal business. In Michigan City, a pedestrian suffered life-threatening injuries after being hit by a pickup truck in a hotel parking lot Friday night. The Michigan City Police Department says it happened just after 8 p.m. at the Ramada Inn on Franklin Street. They say a black pickup truck left the scene and investigators are attempting to locate the truck and identify the driver. The pedestrian was flown to a regional hospital for advanced medical treatment. Anyone with information is asked to contact the police department. The FDA says a Maryland company is voluntarily recalling soup kits sold at Walmart over listeria concerns. Kettle Cuisine announced the recall of its 14-ounce market-side tomato bisque soup kits, and the recall impacts select Walmart stores in several states, including Indiana and Illinois. The affected soup kits were sold between June 30th and July 7th, according to the recall. For the Region News Team, I'm Jamie Foster. Your forecast is coming up next. For Northwest Indiana, much drier this week than we have been. Mostly sunny this afternoon with highs in the mid-70s. We'll be clear overnight tonight and chilly. Lows will be in the upper 50s. Upper 70s on Tuesday with mostly sunny skies. A slight chance of a storm late in the day. Showers are likely Tuesday night with lows in the mid-60s. Then we dry out for the rest of the week. Partly sunny with highs in the mid-70s Wednesday. Sunny on Thursday with highs in the upper 70s. Upper 70s again Friday with lots of sunshine. That's your region forecast.
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0: Highland, Indiana's very own Allison's Mailbox. Boy, they were a big grunge group back in the 1990s. That's straight. Pete Townsend, Let My Love Open the Door. Bono with you here. Creedence Clearwater Revival on the way. Peter Frampton as well. KB comes your way after 3 today. I'll be back tomorrow between 10 and 3, right after Rosenberg, right here on the X.
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1: Indiana officials say at least seven people have died after storms caused flash flooding across the state. A record amount of rain caused streams and rivers to flood their banks across the state last week, causing Governor Mike Braun to request a presidential emergency declaration, which President Trump granted. The victims range in age from 4 years old to 86. President Trump says Iran should raise the white flag of surrender. He made the comment to Fox News this morning as the memorandum of understanding between the U.S. and Iran is set to expire. Trump warned the U.S. will heavily bomb Oman if it gets in the way of the U.S. reopening the critical waterway. Traffic through the strait remains well below pre-war levels. The prosecution has rested in the trial of the mother accused of murdering her three children in Massachusetts. The defense for Lindsey Clancy has now started calling witnesses. The prosecution's final witness was a digital forensics expert. Clancy admitted to killing her three children and is pleading not guilty on the grounds of postpartum psychosis. I'm Chris Caraggio.
2: Governor Braun is activating emergency funds for Hoosiers impacted by recent storms. His office says all of Indiana's public safety agencies are deployed on active emergency response. The Indiana Housing and Community Development Authority is providing temporary housing grants to help eligible displaced Hoosiers transition from emergency shelters into hotels, apartments, and other temporary accommodations. Indiana's State Disaster Relief Fund will provide up to $5,000 in emergency aid grants to Hoosiers in need of assistance. This fund will enable families to get the basics like clothing and food while they are displaced from their homes. Governor Braun has also activated emergency SNAP benefit replacements for eligible SNAP recipients who lost food due to the storm or power outages. Affected Hoosiers will need to submit an affidavit for replacement benefits. This must be submitted within 10 days of the event and the loss must be verified. You can contact Indiana 211 for more information. We've also shared more on the Region News Team Facebook page. The city of Valparaiso is organizing volunteers to help the elderly and disabled in the community clean up after last week's storms. Volunteers will remove debris, do light yard work, and make minor repairs. If you can help, you're asked to meet at Urschel Pavilion at 9 a.m. this Friday, August 21st, to receive an assignment. We've shared more information on our Facebook page. In Hebron, the Snake Flats water main replacement project is complete. The $4 million project replaced nearly 9,000 feet of aging pipeline with new water main. Officials say these critical system upgrades are providing stable water pressure, improved fire flow, and safe drinking water for Hebron residents. A formal ribbon-cutting ceremony originally scheduled for last week to celebrate the project's completion had to be canceled, but the U.S. Army Corps of Engineers wants residents to know the new system is fully complete and active. For the Region News Team, I'm Jamie Foster. Your forecast is coming up next.
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4: Alicia Tassone with a region traffic alert. We've got heavy traffic 8094 westbound through the I-65 corridor really jamming up and slow spots along 8094 eastbound all the way from the Illinois side to I-65. Continuing to find several roadways closed throughout the region still due to storm damage. Broadway still looks to be closed south of 93rd Avenue. We also have several roads throughout Portage that remain closed, including Willow Creek Road between Portage Avenue and US 20, State Road 149 between the Toll Road and Robbins Road, and several other sides roads as well. And then, of course, traffic signal outages remaining areas along US 30 in Schererville and Mayorville, especially, and then Indianapolis Boulevard and Calumet Avenue, both north of US 30. Areas along US 6 as well through the Portage South Haven area, we have some traffic signal outages still. Make sure you treat those as always stops. 219-405-7743 is our traffic hotline. Alicia Tassone with a region traffic alert.
2: For Northwest Indiana, mostly sunny this afternoon. Highs will be in the mid-70s. We'll be clear and cool overnight tonight with lows in the upper 50s. Mostly sunny Tuesday. There's a slight chance of a storm late in the day. Highs will be in the upper 70s. Showers are likely Tuesday night with lows in the mid-60s. Partly sunny Wednesday with highs in the mid-70s. Mid to upper 70s Thursday with sunny skies and more sun on Friday with highs in the upper 70s. That's your region forecast.
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0: X Rock 103.9 and music there from the Eagles in the city yesterday. The Cubs lost again to the St. Louis Cardinals by a final of 11-4, so St. Louis takes that series 2-1. More concerning for the Cubs, though, Dansby Swanson left that game after an awkward swing and miss in the third inning. It's an oblique strain, and he will be headed to the injured list, and he could miss 4 to 6 weeks. Ouch, that is not news that the Cubs needed at this time. The White Sox, meanwhile, riding high after sweeping the Detroit Tigers in the Motor City. Munetaka Murakami and Miguel Vargas both went deep. The Sox came back twice in that ball game, and actually came back a couple of times in Friday's ball game. So the White Sox just resilient. Every time you think they might sort of slip, they come out and gain three games on the rest of the division. So the Sox with a 5.5 game lead in the American League Central going into round two of the Crosstown tonight, which begins at Wrigley Field, 7:05 first pitch. Keep it right here on X Rock 103.9. Just getting started with you. I'm coming back. Let's see. I will spin one from Alice in Chains, and in a bit, some Lover Boy for you.
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0: Alice in Chains, The Rock of the Region, X-Rock 103.9. That's from the Facelift album and was released as a single after the album's release. Made it into the top 20 on Billboard's mainstream rock chart. And that one, Man in the Box, nominated for a Grammy in 1991 for Best Hard Rock Performance. It's KB hanging out here with you as we get back into another work week and hopefully with calmer weather this week than we had last week. Certainly, that's the hope, and we'll keep our fingers crossed. Could see some shower and thunderstorm activity tomorrow, the latest in the Weather Center, as we keep you updated throughout the afternoon. We've got so much happening here at X-Rock 103.9 outside of wrapping up Lake County Fair and talking about our Rock the Region festival coming up on November 7th. We've got lots of tickets to give away this week, including right here on this show. So stay tuned, because coming up in just a minute, I'm going to have your first of five chances to win a pair of seats to go see Motley Crue as they return to the area on the Return of the Carnival of Sins tour at Credit Union One Amphitheater in Tinley Park this coming Saturday. All right, so if you've got nothing to do this Saturday, get ready to call in, because I'll have your chance to win a pair of Motley Crue tickets coming up on the X.
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0: That's Loverboy here on the Rock of the Region, X-Rock 103.9. KB hanging out here with you with your first chance this week to pick up a pair of tickets to go see Motley Crue at Credit Union One Amphitheater in Tinley Park this Saturday. We got the lines open for you right now, so give us a ring, and we're looking for caller number 3 at 219-980-2577. That's 219-980-2577. Light up the X line now for your chance to win a pair of Motley Crue tickets to see the show this Saturday.
1: NIPSCO made significant progress on power outages over the weekend. Currently, there's just over 103,000 still without service. That's down from more than 300,000 at its peak. The company says thousands of employees, contractors, mutual assistance personnel, employees from affiliated Columbia Gas companies, and support from the Indiana National Guard continue around the clock to restore service safely and as quickly as possible. 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Support includes bottled water, meals and snacks, device charging stations, storm safety information, customer assistance, restoration updates, and resources. Lunch and dinner will be served at each location while supplies last. Today, dinner will be served at 4:30 p.m. in LaPorte at the Civic Auditorium on Ridge Street and in Gary at the YWCA on 15th Avenue. Tomorrow, lunch will be served at noon and dinner at 4:30 in Merrillville at the Dean and Barbara White Community Center on Broadway and in Highland at the Lincoln Center on Lincoln Street. We've shared more information on the Region News Team Facebook page. In Crown Point, the city says residents are invited to stop by Bulldog Park from 4 to 6 p.m. today for a community relief event courtesy of the City of Crown Point and the Center Township Trustee's Office. Food will be served and Community Health Network will be passing out household supplies and non-perishable food items. The Crown Point Library, Meals on Wheels of Northwest Indiana, and the Ross Township Trustee, Eric Blackman, will have informational community booths. Mondays with the Mayor is relocated to Bulldog Park and will begin at 6 p.m. tonight. Hear from Mayor Land and other city departments on storm updates. For the Region News Team, I'm Jamie Foster. 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
2: Alicia Tizone with the Region Traffic Update. Tipsters letting us know we have a stalled semi eastbound 8094 right around the state line before you get to Calumet Avenue. Left middle lane, second lane from the left. A stalled semi there, so be very careful. Eastbound side of 8094 coming back into Indiana between Torrance Avenue and

0: Calumet Avenue for that one. And then you're going to be hitting the brakes due to another crash reported eastbound 8094 near Indianapolis Boulevard. So some heavier traffic there as well. 219-405-7743 is our hotline. Alicia Tassone with a region traffic update.
1: For Northwest Indiana, mostly sunny this afternoon. Highs will be in the mid-70s, mostly clear tonight with lows in the upper 50s. We'll be in the upper 70s on Tuesday with mostly sunny skies. There's a tiny chance we could have a thunderstorm late in the day. Showers are likely Tuesday night with lows in the mid-60s. Mid-70s on Wednesday with partly sunny skies. Sunny on Thursday with highs in the mid-70s. Friday, upper 70s with lots of sunshine. That's your region forecast.
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0: You know, I'm totally on board with April Wine there. I also like to rock, and you do too. Thanks for being right here with us on X-Rock 103.9. It's not as humid out there as it has been, so all in all, kind of a pleasant day. I mean, it is a bit humid, so if you are allergic to humidity like me, you definitely are still noticing that. But of course, we'll take this over what we had last week, certainly. You can join the X and me this Saturday at Chevrolet of Merrillville's giant savings event going on. I'll be out there from 1 until 3 p.m. You can rack up some giant savings on nearly 500 vehicles in stock. And if you need financing, Chevy of Merrillville will work with top lenders to get you approved. Again, we'll see you out there Saturday, 1 to 3, Chevrolet of Merrillville, 1550 East 61st Avenue. Don't go anywhere. Offspring coming up. I'll spin one from the Kinks and we'll get the Scorps in there on the X.
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2: President Trump says Iran should raise the white flag as the Memorandum of Understanding is set to expire. He made the comment this morning to Fox News. The deal was reached in June and aimed to put a pause on fighting as well as reopen the Strait of Hormuz. Severe flash flooding across Indiana claimed the lives of at least 7 people. A record amount of rain caused streams and rivers to flood their banks across the state last week, causing Governor Mike Braun to request a presidential emergency declaration, which President Trump granted. Tropical storm Lala is moving away from the main Hawaiian islands today. It comes after the storm left behind a trail of destruction. At least one person died after Lala blew through over the weekend. The latest update from the National Hurricane Center puts the storm just over 300 miles west of Honolulu. And Hollywood is mourning the loss of actress Hayden Panettiere. A rep for the 36-year-old confirmed her death yesterday. Multiple reports say she died from an apparent drug overdose in South Carolina. I'm Chris Caraggio.
3: At least 7 Hoosiers have been killed in storms over the past week. They started August 11th and have killed a 4-year-old boy, 3 men, and 3 women. After heavy rain, a 31-year-old cyclist was found dead early Sunday in a hole that opened up on a washed-out road east of Indianapolis. The 4-year-old was killed by a tree that crashed through his bedroom during strong winds in Jennings County. Governor Braun says President Trump intends to approve his request for a presidential emergency declaration for the storm. Braun says he and Trump have spoken about the storm, and the Federal Emergency Management Agency says federal disaster assistance is available to the state. FEMA says it is authorized to identify, mobilize, and provide at its discretion equipment and resources necessary to alleviate the impacts of the emergency. Braun added he does not have an official dollar amount on federal aid that might be coming, but says it is expected to be up to $5 million. In Crown Point, the city is providing dumpsters for residents to dispose of spoiled food. 2 dumpsters are in the parking lot of the Crown Point Sportsplex on North Street near the Ozinga Pavilion and turf fields. Residents are asked to enter the complex using North Street. The city says these dumpsters are only for perishable food items that have gone bad from your refrigerator or freezer. Chicago Bears owner George McCaskey is doubling down on the team's plans to build a stadium in Indiana. McCaskey said during the broadcast of his team's preseason game over the weekend that they identified the Lost Marsh Golf Course in Hammond as a viable site and are performing due diligence on the nearby Wolf Lake Terminal area. The process is being called deliberate, and the team is urging fans to be patient. For the Region News Team, I'm Jamie Foster. 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
6: Checking in on the roads, eastbound side of 8094, heavy traffic on the Illinois side of the state line backed up onto the tri-state. Tipsters letting us know just before Calumet Avenue eastbound, we had a stalled semi in the left middle lane. So if that is still there near the state line, be careful. Then ahead of that heavy traffic eastbound approaching Klein Avenue, continuing towards I-65. Westbound delays start right around the toll road and continue all the way through the I-65 corridor. We've got a crash being reported just before Central Avenue. Traffic starts to pick back up again once you get past Burr Street. Backups down onto northbound 65. Tips are letting us know we have a crash westbound side of US 30 at Randolph Street. Emergency just arriving on the scene, so be careful there. Westbound 30 at Randolph Street. All kinds of problems still out there on area roadways due to trees and power lines, especially side roads that remain closed. In Portage, we still have Willow Creek closed between Portage Avenue and US 20. State Road 149 between the Toll Road and Robbins Road. Still looks like Broadway appears closed south of 93rd Avenue. Several other side roadways in the region as well. US 6 6, we've got some delays due to the traffic signal outages in the Portage area, South Haven area as well. It looks like between 75 West and Meridian, traffic is pretty backed up there. We've got delays along US 30 as well through Dyer, Schererville, and Merrillville with traffic signal outages continuing. Also, Indianapolis Boulevard, very jammed north of 30 Calumet Avenue around 45th and Main Street area. Columbia Avenue, really slow moving there in Lake County, again, with all of those traffic signal outages. Then we also have something going on, it looks like, along US 231 between Iowa Street and 129th Avenue. Traffic in both directions coming to a crawl there. 219-405-7743 is our hotline. Only call when safe to do so. Alicia Tassone, Region News Team Traffic.
3: Northwest Indiana, much drier this week than we have been. Mostly sunny this afternoon with highs in the mid-70s. We'll be clear overnight tonight and chilly. Lows will be in the upper 50s. Upper 70s on Tuesday with mostly sunny skies. A slight chance of a storm late in the day. Showers are likely Tuesday night with lows in the mid-60s. Then we dry out for the rest of the week. Partly sunny with highs in the mid-70s Wednesday. Sunny on Thursday with highs in the upper 70s. Upper 70s again Friday with lots of sunshine. That's your region forecast.
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0: That is a Windows Down slow roll song. Yeah, baby. Aerosmith, Sweet Emotion. I'd love to be able to crank that one in a 1970 GTO with the windows down. I'll tell you that much right now. If I ever have my dream, it will be a cherry 1970 GTO. KB hanging out here with you on the Rock of the Region. Santana got us started this hour with the Black Magic Woman as we turn our attention toward the dust in the wind around the corner from Kansas. Also, a little bit of Rush coming your way.
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Fly By Night. Actually, the basis for that song put together by Geddy, Alex, and John Rutsey when he was still part of the band. Anthem on the Rock of the Region, X-Rock 103.9. Crosstown Classic. Night one, round two, with the White Sox taking 2 of 3 at the rate earlier this year.

Cubs looking for a little payback, and they'll have to do it, though, without Dansby Swanson. Again, he's out with an oblique strain. 4 to 6 weeks. Yikes. So for one of the most crucial parts of the season, the Cubs will have to get it done without Dansby Swanson. Keep it here on X-Rock 103.9. Got one right here from Helmet. We'll check in with the region news team coming up. Alicia Tassone's got our latest look at the roadways.

0: The Portage Police Department says shortly after 8 o'clock this morning, officers were called to Northwest Health Portage for the report of a person brandishing a firearm. Officers searched the building and checked security camera footage, but were unable to locate the described individual in person or on camera. Officers cleared the building and the hospital returned to normal business. In Michigan City, a pedestrian suffered life-threatening injuries after being hit by a pickup truck in a hotel parking lot Friday night. The Michigan City Police Department says it happened just after 8 p.m. at the Ramada Inn on Franklin Street. They say a black pickup truck left the scene and investigators are attempting to locate the truck and identify the driver. The pedestrian was flown to a regional hospital for advanced medical treatment. Anyone with information is asked to contact the police department. The FDA says a Maryland company is voluntarily recalling soup kits sold at Walmart over listeria concerns. Kettle Cuisine announced the recall of its 14-ounce market-side tomato bisque soup kits, and the recall impacts select Walmart stores in several states, including Indiana and Illinois. The affected soup kits were sold between June 30th and July 7th, according to the recall. For the Region News Team, I'm Jamie Foster. 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
1: Checking in again on the roads, typical volume on the westbound side of 8094 through the I-65 corridor. It does pick up again, though, once you get past Grant Street. Eastbound, some delays on and off from the Illinois side all the way over to I-65, especially heavy near the state line. We've got delays as well on the westbound side of I-94 through the work zone, past US 421 in LaPorte County, headed into Porter County, going to be hitting the brakes. Southbound side of Klein Avenue, usual delays with road work from Chicago Avenue down to 15th Avenue. Tips are letting us know that US 6 is down to one lane with the westbound lane blocked just west of Meridian. So that's what's causing the jam up there. Traffic is down to one lane, having to take turns getting through there with the westbound lane blocked. We've got traffic jammed up as well along State Road 149 south of US 6 down towards 700 north. Could be a traffic signal issue. We're still seeing many of those across the region, really backing things up along US 30 and Grand Boulevard, US 30, and it looks like Taney Place as well, and areas in the Dyer area really jammed along US 30 moving eastbound, Indianapolis Boulevard and Calumet Avenue as well between US 30 and Ridge Road. Watch out for traffic signal outages and significant delays there. And a reminder, the State Road 2 is now closed between Velpo and Westville at the southern intersection with Old State Road 2 south to 400 north for a pipe replacement project. No through access on State Road 2. Our traffic hotline is 219-405-7743. Only call when safe to do so. All train traffic will be stopped due to a temporary power loss near Gary. Time of delay right now is unknown. We'll continue to keep you posted. Alicia Tassone, Region News Team Traffic.
0: For Northwest Indiana, it will feel a bit like fall this week. Mostly sunny this afternoon with highs in the mid-70s. Clear and cool overnight tonight with lows in the upper 50s. Upper 70s Tuesday with mostly sunny skies. A slight chance of storms late in the day. Showers are likely Tuesday night with lows in the mid-60s. Then we dry out for the rest of the week. Wednesday, partly sunny with highs in the mid-70s. Mid to upper 70s Thursday with lots of sunshine and more sun on Friday with highs in the upper 70s. That's your region forecast.
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0: Floyd on X-Rock 103.9. KB counting down the minutes to the whistle with you and congratulating Steve Weber, the first of five winners this week on the KB show to go see Motley Crue at Credit Union One Amphitheater in Tinley Park. So Steve from Frankfurt picks up our first pair of tickets. We'll have them again for you tomorrow, Wednesday, Thursday, and Friday right here on the afternoon show. So keep it right here for the latest. And don't forget, Scott Rosenberg's got tickets for you again this week. He's been ticket crazy. And this week, Rosie's got rock legends John Fogerty and Steve Winwood teaming up for the Legacy Tour on a limited 12-show run. This will also be at Credit Union One Amphitheater on Thursday, September the 3rd. So two great shows coming up at Credit Union One that you can score tickets for on X-Rock 103.9. Don't go away. We got our region events calendar here, and we'll get to the whistle with music from the Foo Fighters and Steely Dan.
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1: President Trump says Iran should raise the white flag of surrender. Making the comment to Fox News today as a memo of understanding between the U.S. and Iran is set to expire. Trump also warns the U.S. will heavily bomb the nation of Oman if it gets in the way of the U.S. reopening the Strait of Hormuz. President Trump's latest appeal regarding his case against New York writer E. Jean Carroll has been denied by the Supreme Court. The high courts refused to reconsider Trump's appeal of a $5 million judgment against him and awarded to Carroll. That stems from a jury finding in Manhattan that Trump was liable for sexually abusing Carroll in 1996 and defaming her in 2022. People in Hawaii are dealing with the aftermath of Tropical Storm Lala as that weakened system shifts westward away from the main islands. At least one person is dead after Lala blew through over the weekend. Torrential rain caused widespread flooding and mudslides on the Big Island of Hawaii. I'm Scott Carr.
2: A Porter County woman whose emergency surgery was delayed due to NIPSCO's power outage has filed a class action lawsuit against the utility. 77-year-old Margaret Schragel brought the suit in Valparaiso against the utility for what she says is its negligence in failing to follow reasonable vegetation management practices necessary for proper maintenance of its power transmission and distribution lines. Her attorney, Kenneth Allen, says rather than spend the money necessary for reasonable vegetation management practices, which would have prevented or lessened the outages affecting our region, NIPSCO chose to increase its profits and shareholder returns. In Gary, the 2026 Air Show and Twilight Drone and Pyro Show has been canceled. Originally scheduled for August 21st through 23rd, organizers say they made the difficult decision to cancel due to the widespread impact of recent storms. They say it's essential that all police, fire, and emergency personnel in the region are able to remain focused on response and recovery efforts for Lake County. Organizers say they're committed to bringing the event back in 2027 and celebrating the resilience and strength of the Northwest Indiana community. In Schererville, the town hall will be open as a cooling and charging center 7:30 a.m. to 4:30 p.m. Monday through Friday. In Hobart, T-Mobile is providing free Wi-Fi and device charging for area residents at their store in the Crossings at Hobart on Highway 30. You can stop by anytime to use the service. 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For the Region News Team, I'm Jamie Foster. 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
4: Checking in again on the roads, continuing to find delays on 8094 westbound through the I-65 corridor, and then eastbound on and off delays from the Illinois side, continuing all the way to I-65, going to run into pockets of heavy traffic out there. Tips are letting us know crews have US 231 down to one lane between 129th Avenue and Iowa Street with a flagger directing traffic, so be careful there. Looks like Broadway still remains closed south of 93rd due to those down power lines. Also, several roads throughout Portage, Willow Creek between Portage Avenue and US 20, State Road 149 between the Toll Road and Robbins Road, several other roads throughout Portage and Hobart, Chesterton as well, side roads again remaining closed due to either downed trees or power lines, crews continuing to work there, lots of traffic signal outages as well. It looks like if you still along US 6 in the Portage area, US 30, lots of signal outages still. The biggest backup really looks to be at US 30 and Grand Boulevard, so be careful there. And again, please make sure you treat all of those traffic signals that are out or flashing as always stops. We've got traffic all jammed up Indianapolis Boulevard north of 30 up past Ridge Road due to the signal outage there, as well as along Calumet Avenue through the Munster area, headed up towards Hammond. We've also got traffic jammed along US 20 in the Whiting area. Not sure what we've got going on there, but that's north of Klein Avenue. Reminder, we've got a closure, State Road 2 at Route 55. The 9-mile stretch in the Lowell area is now closed with road work going on there. And State Road 55 closed to the north of State Road 2. 219-405-7743 is our traffic hotline. Only call when it's safe to do so. Due to previous power loss near Gary, weekday Lakeshore westbound trains 128 and 228 will be combined today. Alicia Tassone, Region News Team Traffic.
2: For Northwest Indiana, clear and cool tonight with lows in the upper 50s, mostly sunny on Tuesday with a slight chance of storms late in the day. Showers and storms are likely Tuesday night. Some of those could be strong to severe. Lows will be in the mid-60s. Upper 70s on Wednesday with partly sunny skies. Then we dry out for the rest of the week. Sunny on Thursday with highs in the mid to upper 70s. Sunny on Friday with highs approaching 80. That's your region forecast.
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Don't go anywhere. Keep it right here. It's The Ride Home on X-Rock 103.9 as we pound cake with Van Halen. Also, stick around. Some Hendrix coming up.

0: with Pound Cake as we get you home on this Monday evening. Coming right back with music from Hendrix, Don't Go Away. We've got also one coming up from Meatloaf.
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4: Yes.
5: Will he offer me his teeth?
4: Yes.
5: Will he offer me his jaws?
4: Yes.
5: Will he offer me his hunger?
4: Yes.
5: Again, will he offer me his hunger?
4: Yes.
5: And will he starve without me?
4: Yes.
5: Then does he love me?
4: Yes.
5: Yes.
4: On a hot summer night, would you offer your throat to the wolf with the red roses?
5: Yes.
4: I bet you say that to all the boys.

From Meatloaf's debut, you took the words right out of my mouth. Bat Out of Hell developed out of the musical Neverland, a futuristic rock version of Peter Pan, which Jim Steinman wrote for a workshop in 1974. It's KB with you here on the ride home. Giving it away now. Red Hot Chili Peppers. Before we check in with the region news team, get our latest look at the roadways with Alicia Tassone, and Mike Summers sets the table for night one.

0: In Michigan City, police say four people were hurt, three sustaining life-threatening injuries after a crash Friday night. Police say they saw a vehicle going the wrong way on West 11th Street, and when an officer tried to conduct a traffic stop, the motorist took off. During the pursuit, the suspect vehicle crashed into a guardrail along the South Shore Railroad at West 11th and Ohio Street. Officials say the 18-year-old driver sustained non-life-threatening injuries and is facing felony charges. They believe alcohol was a contributing factor in the crash. In Highland, the town says trash collection resumes this week, but pickup will be street side only. Officials say if you normally have alley pickup, please move your cans to the street this week instead. In Chesterton, a dumpster for food waste is now available at the southeast corner of North 8th Street and Wabash Avenue. The town says this dumpster is for food waste only and is for residents in need of tossing spoiled perishables. Republic Services is providing the dumpster. Your forecast is coming up next. I'm Jamie Foster with the Region News Team.
1: Checking in again on the roads for your ride home. Continuing to find delays out there on 8094. On the eastbound side, starts on the Illinois side and continues all the way over to I-65. And then westbound delays start right around the toll road and continue towards 8094. But things pick up again on from there. Watch out for some slowdowns as well on the Indiana Toll Road near the Portage Toll Plaza. Finding slowdowns along Indianapolis Boulevard is just very jammed north of US 30 all the way up to 8094. Again, several traffic signals, if not every traffic signal, out through that stretch. And then also along Calumet Avenue in Munster as well, between Main Street and Fisher Street, we've got traffic all jammed up. US 30, several signals still out between Dyer and Maryville, really backing things up around Taney Place and then Grand Boulevard, those two lights in particular. Several others, again, please make sure you treat those as always stops. Also, watch out for things down to one lane with flaggers along US 231 between 129th Avenue and Iowa Street. Be careful as well at the ramps, US 231 at I-65, and on I-65, crews were doing some mowing, according to a tipster a little bit earlier. Forgot to mention that, so just be careful if crews are out there still mowing. And again, several roads still closed due to downed trees or power lines, including Broadway south of 93rd Avenue and in Portage, Willow Creek Road between Portage Avenue and US 20, State Road 149 between the Toll Road and Robbins Road remains closed. 219-405-7743 is our hotline. Only call when safe to do so. Alicia Tassone, Region News Team Traffic.
0: For Northwest Indiana, mostly clear tonight with lows in the upper 50s. We'll be near 80 on Tuesday with mostly sunny skies. There's a chance for some showers or storms late in the day, and those will continue Tuesday night. Some of them could be strong to severe. Lows will be in the mid-60s. Partly sunny on Wednesday with highs in the mid-70s. We'll be partly cloudy Wednesday night with lows around 60. Sunny on Thursday with highs in the mid-70s. Upper 70s Friday with lots of sunshine. That's your region forecast.
2: Yesterday in Detroit.
3: 1-1. High in the air to left. That's deep and that's trouble and that's gone. That one's deep and that one's gone. Wow.
2: Wow is right. Munetaka Murakami hit a go-ahead homer in the seventh inning. Miguel Vargas went deep in the ninth inning. And the White Sox rallied for a 7-5 win over the Tigers to complete a three-game sweep. The White Sox are 5.5 games in first in the AL Central. Yesterday at Wrigley Field, Alec Burleson and Jordan Walker both homered and finished with three hits and four RBIs. And the St. Louis Cardinals pounded the Cubs 11-4. Pecoro Armstrong hit his 28th home run. Miguel Amaya added a solo drive in the ninth inning. Cubs shortstop Dansby Swanson left the game after hurting himself when he swung and missed on the first pitch from Cardinals starter Hunter Dobbins in the third. Dansby Swanson is on the injured list. Tonight, the Crosstown Classic at Wrigley Field. The Cubs host the White Sox. Shota Imanaga will pitch at 7:05 p.m. WNBA yesterday, the Chicago Sky edged out the Seattle Storm 82-80. Camila Cardoso had 22 points and 12 rebounds. The Sky will host New York on Tuesday night. Yesterday in overtime, the Indiana Fever beat the Atlanta Dream 95-91. Caitlin Clark scored 26 points. The Fever have won four straight and visit Toronto on Tuesday night. NASCAR, Joey Logano captured the checkered flag at Richmond Raceway.
4: We're pretty strong right now. It's awesome to see the speed in the 22 again. Gosh, it was a great car. We've had a great car here the last, like, five races, and we haven't been able to capitalize on the win. We've been so close, but sweet redemption today.
2: Yesterday in Texas, the Gary Salsa Railcats lost to the Cleburne Railroaders 6-5. The Railcats are 32-48 for the season and host the Chicago Dogs on Tuesday night.
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0: From the rise and fall of Ziggy Stardust and the Spiders from Mars, 1972. Bowie wrote the tune and recorded it a year earlier in 1971 with his short-lived band Arnold Korns. Moon Age Daydream, X-Rock 1039. KB with you on the ride. 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Also, 38 Special and Pearl Jam coming up before 6 o'clock as we get you home tonight.
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1: President Trump says Iran should raise the white flag of surrender. Making the comment to Fox News today as a memo of understanding between the U.S. and Iran is set to expire. Trump also warns the U.S. will heavily bomb the nation of Oman if it gets in the way of the U.S. reopening the Strait of Hormuz. President Trump's latest appeal regarding his case against New York writer E. Jean Carroll has been denied by the Supreme Court. The high courts refused to reconsider Trump's appeal of a $5 million judgment against him and awarded to Carroll. That stems from a jury finding in Manhattan that Trump was liable for sexually abusing Carroll in 1996 and defaming her in 2022. People in Hawaii are dealing with the aftermath of Tropical Storm Lala as that weakened system shifts westward away from the main islands. At least one person is dead after Lala blew through over the weekend. Torrential rain caused widespread flooding and mudslides on the Big Island of Hawaii. I'm Scott Carr.
2: At least seven Hoosiers have been killed in storms over the past week. They started August 11th and have killed a 4-year-old boy, 3 men, and 3 women. After heavy rain, a 31-year-old cyclist was found dead early Sunday in a hole that opened up on a washed-out road east of Indianapolis. The 4-year-old was killed by a tree that crashed through his bedroom during strong winds in Jennings County. Governor Braun says President Trump approved his request for a presidential emergency declaration. This allows the state to request direct federal assistance for certain emergency protective measures from FEMA. Governor Braun will complete a request in the next 2 days for a major disaster declaration. If granted, it would open up more resources to help Hoosiers recover. In Crown Point, the city is providing dumpsters for residents to dispose of spoiled food. 2 dumpsters are in the parking lot of the Crown Point Sportsplex on North Street near the Ozinga Pavilion and Turf Fields. Residents are asked to enter the complex using North Street. The city says these dumpsters are only for perishable food items that have gone bad from your refrigerator or freezer. Chicago Bears owner George McCaskey is doubling down on the team's plans to build a stadium in Indiana. McCaskey said during the broadcast of his team's preseason game over the weekend that they identified the Lost Marsh Golf Course in Hammond as a viable site and are performing due diligence in the nearby Wolf Lake Terminal area. The process is being called deliberate, and the team is urging fans to be patient. For the Region News Team, I'm Jamie Foster. 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
4: Final check on the roads. We've got delays still on the westbound side of 8094 through the I-65 corridor, jammed up on the ramp if you're trying to merge on from northbound I-65. Eastbound delays 8094 coming from the Illinois side from 394 past Klein Avenue. Watch out for heavy traffic there. Southbound side of Klein's a moderate volume between the toll road and 8094. We've got roadwork delays outbound Bishop Ford from 115th all the way south of Sibley, slowing things down. Really jammed up along Indianapolis Boulevard north of 30. Just a long line of traffic backed up trying to get through all of those traffic signals that are out. North of Ridge Road as well, we have a signal out. Calumet Avenue in Munster between about Main Street and Fisher Street, backed up in both directions. US 30 near the state line in Dyer, and then a couple of other areas where we have traffic signals out, really backing things up. US 30 and Taney Place, and then also US 30 and Grand Boulevard. Again, make sure you treat those and any other traffic signals that you find out as always stops. Also, several roads throughout the region, again, remaining closed due to either downed trees or power lines. Broadway still appears to be closed south of 93rd Avenue. Willow Creek Road between US 20 and Portage Avenue, State Road 149 between the Toll Road and Robbins Road, several other roads as well throughout Portage. And also watch out for road work that just started today where State Road 2 is now fully closed to traffic between Velpo and Westville at the southern intersection with Old State Road 2 south to 400 north for a pipe replacement project. And then we also have State Road 2 that is still reduced to one lane just north of that between Old State Road 2 and 600 north with temporary traffic signals in place. 219-405-7743 is our traffic hotline. Only call when safe to do so. All trains on the move again following an earlier power loss near Gary. Alicia Tassone, Region News Team Traffic.
2: For northwest Indiana, clear skies and chilly tonight with lows in the upper 50s. Temps will approach 80 on Tuesday with mostly sunny skies. We'll have showers and storms move in late Tuesday and through the night. Some of those could be strong to severe. Lows Tuesday night will be in the mid-60s. Partly sunny Wednesday with highs in the mid-70s. Partly cloudy Wednesday night with lows around 60. Sunny on Thursday and Friday. Highs both days will be in the mid to upper 70s. That's your region forecast.
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0: Yeah, baby, a little traffic for you here on X-Rock 103.9. Love that rock and roll, Stu, as we get into the hour of 6 o'clock with you. KB hanging out with you and looking like a mainly clear sky tonight. Going to be nice and cool. You know what? You can give your ACs a break with a low in the low 60s overnight tonight. And then tomorrow, we'll have partly clear skies. Could see a shower or a thunderstorm in the afternoon. Doesn't look like anything's going to be severe, but of course, if anything pops up, you know where to keep it right here on the Rock of the Region. Guns N' Roses started us out. I've got one from The Clash right here, right now for you on the X, and stay with us for some Aerosmith on the way.
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Yeah, keeping that family close. 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KB, keep in touch with you here and getting you in touch with all the latest information on the way from the Region News team. We'll take a look at that forecast as well. Giving you one from Yes Now, one of my favorite ones to see live from them.

0: The Portage Police Department says shortly after 8 o'clock this morning, officers were called to Northwest Health Portage for the report of a person brandishing a firearm. Officers searched the building and checked security camera footage, but were unable to locate the described individual in person or on camera. Officers cleared the building and the hospital returned to normal business. In Michigan City, a pedestrian suffered life-threatening injuries after being hit by a pickup truck in a hotel parking lot Friday night. The Michigan City Police Department says it happened just after 8 p.m. at the Ramada Inn on Franklin Street. They say a black pickup truck left the scene and investigators are attempting to locate the truck and identify the driver. The pedestrian was flown to a regional hospital for advanced medical treatment. Anyone with information is asked to contact the police department. The FDA says a Maryland company is voluntarily recalling soup kits sold at Walmart over listeria concerns. Kettle Cuisine announced the recall of its 14-ounce market-side tomato bisque soup kits, and the recall impacts select Walmart stores in several states, including Indiana and Illinois. The affected soup kits were sold between June 30th and July 7th, according to the recall. For the Region News Team, I'm Jamie Foster. Your forecast is coming up next. For Northwest Indiana, will be mostly clear tonight. Lows will be in the upper 50s. Mostly sunny on Tuesday with highs approaching 80. Some storms will move in late in the day and continue overnight Tuesday night. Some of those could be strong to severe. We'll keep you updated. Temperatures will be in the mid-60s Tuesday night. Partly sunny on Wednesday with highs in the mid-70s. Upper 70s Thursday under sunny skies and lots of sunshine Friday with highs in the upper 70s. That's your region forecast.
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0: Chicago's own, the notorious American Motherlode from their 04 album, Come to Life. Bring Me Down. It's the rock of the region. X-Rock 103.9. That one dropped in 2004. And the Nuge before that gave us the Cat Scratch Fever as we prepare to move on out of here. Hey, Crosstown is coming up. Keep rocking with X-Rock 103.9. Just turn the TV volume down and rock out while you watch the Cubs and White Sox tonight. 7:05 first pitch from Wrigley, round two of the Crosstown series. We'll step into the Wayback Machine here and get caught up on this date in rock history. Our region events calendar to follow, and music from the Black Crowes and Creedence before we get out of here.
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1: 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It also featured his first number one single, his cover, Bob Marley's I Shot the Sheriff. In 1991, Nirvana filmed the video for their breakthrough single, Smells Like Teen Spirit. 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The video won Nirvana the Best New Artist and Best Alternative Group Awards at the 1992 MTV Video Music Awards. August 17th, 1969 was the third and final day of the Woodstock Festival. Jimi Hendrix wouldn't end his set until mid-morning the following day. Among the highlights were sets by the band, Joe Cocker, and Crosby, Stills, Nash & Young. And that's a look at today, August 17th in rock history.
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